0: basically. But what's weird is because it's the Bachelorette or Bachelor, is like people already know about it. But like, I love when I used to watch it, I love watching people that were not known. And I'm like, I kind of like this person because of their personality.
1: Yeah.
0: And it was like nobody you don't know or you do know and stuff. And it's like, it's really cool. But yeah, I get what you mean. It's so weird.
1: Yeah. Do you guys think Taylor Frankie Paul was like a good choice before all of the things that came out online? Like, do you think before, you know, the video came out on TMZ, do you think that she was perfect for The Bachelorette?
2: Honestly, no. I agree. In my opinion, I don't think that anybody who has a well-known name or has been in the entertainment industry at all should be on The Bachelor or The Bachelorette. I think they do well when they bring in people who nobody has any idea of, and the audience can get to know who they are as the show goes on.
1: Yeah, I agree. And I also feel like it's very, like, you don't know if they're in it for the right reasons. Like, The Bachelorette is mainly for getting married and, like, finding the one person you want to marry at the end of the show. So it's very odd that they're putting an influencer, because I feel like they wouldn't be ready to get married.
0: Yeah.
1: Or, you know, people would be wanting to marry them for the wrong reasons.
0: Yeah.
2: I could so see her being in it for the wrong reasons. She's probably just trying to get her engagement up, get more money, and just get her name more out there.
0: I was just like wondering why they picked her in the first place at the same time, because she is part of the Secret Alliance of Mormon Wives, I think. That's what it is. And it's just like, she's like, I feel like that show, I never watched it, but I feel like that show is mainly like, I'm not a big fan of husbands, or I'm not a big fan of that. So it kind of really go against The Bachelor's whole situation.
1: Yeah,
2: I agree.
0: And it's like, it makes no sense with that.
1: Yeah, I agree.
2: It's just not a good fit. They should have done what they've done for every other season and brought in someone new that no one has any idea who they are, and just let the show play out the way that they know that it works. Don't start changing things. Don't fix what's not broken.
0: Yeah.
1: All right, guys, hold on to that thought. We'll be right back after this break. Here's Good For You by Olivia Rodrigo. Welcome back to Spartans After Dark on WNMF. I'm Haley, here with
2: Miranda
0: and Aubrey.
1: And today we were talking about the Taylor Frankie Paul situation and how it led to the Bachelorette cancellation. But now we're talking about our favorite past Bachelor or Bachelorette villain moments. For example, like Colton from, I forgot what season he was on, but he was just recently on Traitors. But he was like a stalker. I remember like he, on his season, he like loved this girl. And then she basically told him like, I don't want to be with you anymore. And then he like stalked her.
0: Oh.
1: And she got a restraining order and all this stuff.
0: Dang, that's crazy.
1: Do you guys have any like favorite Bachelorette villains or moments that you know of?
2: I remember, I'm not entirely sure what season it was, but I do remember there was one season, this guy named Chad was on the show, and of course his name was Chad. No one named Chad is a good person for the most part.
1: Yeah.
2: But I just remember he was wreaking havoc everywhere he went. He caused issues left and right, and I believe that he actually got sent home.
1: Oh, really?
2: You have to mess up pretty bad to get sent home on The Bachelor.
0: Yeah. There's this one person, I can't remember her name. It's been a long time since I watched it. So, but yeah, I had to call her a Karen. She was like kind of like a Karen on the show. She wasn't the Bachelor or Bachelorette. She was like one of the girls that came in as, because it's like the guy and then with all the girls and stuff. So she was with a group of girls, but she purposely always tried to get the other people, like all the other girls, in trouble of some sort. So she would like kind of, and they got like behind the scenes footage. These were like literally behind the scenes footage, because she wouldn't do it on like air and stuff.
1: Wow.
0: So they would show that she would like spike something or do something stupid. So then the like girls would like start slurring or like acting like that there's something wrong with them. So then she would be like the one and only. So she would try to eliminate each person.
1: Wow.
0: Me and my grandmother were just like, this is not good. Like, I don't know if we should be continuing watching this just because of this. And I'm just like, but finally she got kicked out though. We're like, okay, once she got kicked out, me and my grandmother were like, let's keep continuing watching it.
2: I'm shocked that they let that go on for so long.
0: It was like, I think she was on it for like maybe like 2 or 3 weeks, and then they figured out what was going on. So she wasn't on it for so long. She was still like one of like the 20 so of people in there, so it wasn't like she was on it for like all the way through, but yeah, it was just, it was insane. I was like, this is insane.
1: All right, let's take a little break. Now we're going to be listening to I Hate You by SZA.
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0: You're tuned into Spartans After Dark on WNMF. I'm Haley, and joining me tonight are
1: Miranda
2: and Aubrey.
0: And let's dive into the Alex Earl skincare line. She recently just dropped her skincare, and it's a four-step routine. Basically, the first step is her makeup-removing balm. The second step is her cleanser. The third step is a serum, and the fourth step is a moisturizer. So what do you guys think about her launch, or do you think it's for her? What do you guys think about it overall?
1: I have seen a lot of videos on the internet, specifically TikTok and Instagram, of Alex Earl being under fire because her products are pretty similar to any other product that you could get at the drugstore.
0: Yeah.
1: And it's been found that the ingredients in her products actually contain pore clogging ingredients, which people are obviously not going to want to use.
0: Yeah.
1: So I also think that the way that she's marketed herself and her skin, she's stated several times in since the years that she's joined TikTok, she's made it clear that she struggles with acne, and she's been on Accutane and all these other kind of medications. So personally, I think it's a little bit ridiculous for her to say that this skincare line was the solution to all of her acne problems. I don't think that was clear. I don't think that's true.
0: I agree with that. I think that I feel like it's the right products for her to be selling since she was so open about her skincare journey. I think people and the way that they're reacting to it, I feel like it's very 50-50. I feel like a lot of people really like the fact that she dropped skincare, but I do think that for her bottle size and her packaging, I do think it's overpriced because you can definitely find those products at the drugstore for pretty cheap. But another thing is, I do think that, you know, even though she did Accutane, that really can't prove that your skincare, you know, cleared your skin as much as you say it does, because you've been on Accutane like 3 times, and that's really the only thing that got rid of your acne that you've talked about. So it's like, I don't know if I should really trust it, but
1: I think she could have done so much better and been more successful had she done like a self-tanning line. I think,
0: or a swim care line, or like swimsuits.
1: And also just the skincare industry is very oversaturated, and there's just no need for more, especially when it's just like basic ingredients like that you can get anywhere, and that's in every other product. So it's really, the question is, what is making her product different and better than every other product? And then there's also the fact that her packaging is extremely similar to Hailey Bieber's. Extremely similar to Hailey Bieber's packaging. It's almost a copycat, and I think she could have done better.
0: Do you think people are gonna buy her products now, or do you think people are just like watching trial videos of how the products are going so far?
1: I've seen a lot of dermatologists weigh in their opinion on Alex Earl's new skincare line, and a lot of them do not have anything positive to say about it. And I do think,
0: that's a good thing to know about.
1: I think it's going to hurt her quite a bit, because these videos, they have over 1 million views and thousands of shares, and it's just, it's not going to be good for her. I think it's going to, this brand is not going to go the way that she was expecting it to go. I do think that she's going to make some sales because she does have a loyal fan base, but I don't think it's ever going to reach the same numbers as Rode or Selena Gomez's skincare. Like, I don't think it'll ever happen.
0: I agree. Also, I don't really like getting skincare from influencers. I feel like I'd rather get skincare from a known dermatologist or, you know, someone like that rather than an influencer.
1: Especially not an influencer who uses filters in every single post.
2: I feel the same way. I'm just, I'm not a big fan with skincare or nothing, because every time I try to use it, it burns my face and it hurts. So, I just, for me, I just let my face breathe. I see why people use it for, to help yourself, basically. But, like, to help your skin glow and make it look better and stuff. But, I rather go with, like, people that, like, my doctor would say something instead of just, like, a influencer. Because the influencer is going to make everything sound great just to make more money, I feel like.
0: Exactly.
2: So,
0: All right, let's take a quick little break. Now we're going to be listening to Don't Start Now by Dua Lipa.

0: That song was Don't Start Now by Dua Lipa. You're tuned into Spartans After Dark on WNMF. I'm Haley, and joining me tonight are
1: Miranda
2: and Aubrey.
0: And today, we're going to be talking about the Hannah Montana 20-year anniversary, plus the Starbucks secret pop star refresher. What did you guys think about her 20-year anniversary premiere on Disney Plus? Did you guys see it or no?
1: I did tune in and I watched it, and I liked it. I do wish that there were more of the original cast there.
0: I agree.
1: I think I had a bit of higher expectations versus what we received. I was expecting a little bit more. Mm-hmm. I thought that we would get some more music as well.
0: Mm-hmm.
1: I was kind of looking forward to getting more media from this anniversary, but unfortunately we didn't.
2: Yeah, the Hannah Montana, or the whole recap on that, it's like it's just interesting. I haven't like watched any different things about it, but it's just different. I don't know how, like, when, like, for me, when I watch different things that are recaps of things, and then it comes down to people not happy with it, it usually always comes down to they're not the same characters or something happened with the original show that they didn't add on there. And it's just, that's the most hardest part to do. And that's why, for me as a film student, I don't want to do remakes. I never want to do it. I'm like, the show's good, just leave it be. You know, just leave it be. And you can do something else with it. Because if you start doing, like, because, like, for me, I would have to do it, like, sell it really well and do really well with it to make a good recap. But, yeah, I'm like, if it doesn't end up good, then people are just going to hate you more. So that's my thing.
0: Yeah. I feel like the anniversary was very underwhelming because I feel like I wish we would have gotten, like, an acting scene or something that would have been, like, cool. Like, 20 years later, they did it. I don't know. But, like, I wish they made it more fun instead of, like, interview based. And it was only 40 minutes. I feel like it could have been longer. And I feel like, yeah, like you said, definitely more music. I feel like it was very underwhelming amount of songs. And I don't know. Next song that we're going to be playing in honor of Hannah Montana is Best of Both Worlds by Miley Cyrus.

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1: That was Best of Both Worlds by Miley Cyrus.
2: Well, looks like our time is done. Now coming up is Sydney and Gianna talking about the best sports in the world. When I-

0: You are locked into WMNF Radio 88.5, where the game never stops. I'm your host, Gianna Feglia, and thank you for choosing to listen to our station today. You're tuned into Spartan After Dark, and we are ready to dive deep into breaking down sports, the players, and the moment everyone's talking about. Whether you're a diehard fan or just here for the scoop, we got you covered with many opinions, reactions, and a whole lot of energy.
1: And I'm Sydney Mabin, your co-host of the show, and we've got a lot of sports talk lined up today.
0: Today, we're diving headfirst into the madness, March Madness. That is breaking down the buzzer beaters, bracket busters, and everything in between. Then we're going to get real on mental health in sports because it is super important for athletes to take care of not only their body, but their minds. And finally, the age-old debate, when the scoreboard isn't in your favor, who's really to blame? The masterminds on the sidelines or the athletes in the spotlight? Stick around to hear all about our hot topics. Switching things up by playing a fan favorite of many college basketball players that gets them amped for the game on court. It's bold, it's unapologetic, and honestly, it hits just like that game-winning moment. It's Humble by Kendrick Lamar.

0: Welcome back to WMNF Radio 88.5, where the game never stops. I'm your host, Gianna Feglia, and thank you again for stopping by today. You are tuned into Spartans After Dark. For our first topic today, we want to keep things light and somewhat heavy because of all the disappointments that happened recently, but March Madness. The opening weekend lived up to the name of Madness when we saw defending champion Florida was stunned in the second round by number 9 Iowa, becoming the first number 1 seed eliminated, which honestly I wasn't expecting that at all.
1: I wasn't either. I was very shocked, especially them being the champions last year.
0: 100%.
1: For them to go out in the first round, I was kind of disappointed.
0: Yeah, honestly, I feel like any number 1 seed, I was really expecting to see them at least all in the final four.
1: Exactly.
0: So for that not to happen, like, honestly shocked me, and I think a lot of people's brackets like got totally ruined after that.
1: Yeah, speaking of brackets getting ruined, I know there were a lot of people that I saw their brackets, they had St. John's at the end winning it all. Gianna, I know you're a St. John's fan. How are you feeling about that game?
0: Yeah, honestly, it's just like really disappointing because I remember listening to an interview with Rick Pitino after the game, and you could just tell, like, it was, everything was just super emotional. I feel like this team especially was so different than last year. He even said himself that this was the first time in all of his years coaching that he's never had a team that just like played with heart, and not any of the players ever got into any physical altercations or arguments. Like, everyone was just super respectful, even like preseason to playoffs to finals, like no arguments, and I feel like that's very unheard of. So
1: very level-headed.
0: Yeah. And that's just very, very rare for any team to not have any altercations like that, but I think that's what made them so different in the end. And yeah, I mean, disappointing to say the least, but I think they really did like play with their whole heart. But it's going to be sad to see the seniors now leave and move
1: absolutely.
0: On.
1: Yeah, absolutely. It's definitely, you know, sad, especially, you know, as a senior, you would want to, you know, go all the way with it, you know, to the championships. And unfortunately, you know, it didn't happen. I know a lot of people were rooting for St. John's, but they just couldn't make it.
0: Yeah, I mean, hopefully next year. I don't know if Rick Pitino is going to return as the coach again. I know he was talking about, you know, his age and everything and retirement, and you know, I wish him the best. I really wish he would have taken us even further, but it's definitely a, you know, baby steps to what St. John's used to be in the past. And you know, hopefully every year it just continues to get better. But yeah, I mean, look at Duke. They didn't end up making it far either.
1: I know.
0: I wonder what would have happened if St. John's had advanced. But
1: yeah,
0: UConn just always, I don't know what it is about them.
1: They just dominate.
0: I mean, yes and no. I think honestly, it's just luck. I mean, towards the end of that match, like, I was just watching that and my mind was just blown. Like, I don't know how you make an error like that. And I feel so bad for the poor kid on Duke, but that was just like, damn.
1: Yeah. Definitely, because you know, I've noticed with this March Madness, this is probably the most buzzer beaters I have seen.
0: Oh, 100%.
1: On the men and women's side. I'm like, this is crazy, but you know, that's what brings the madness to this tournament, you know, doing that's what brings the madness to this tournament, you know. That last play, you know, it's not over until the clock stops, you know. And some people, I feel like sometimes some teams, you know, if they're ahead maybe 1 or 2 points, they're like, okay, I think we got this. But, you know, you have to really work until the end when it comes to being in this tournament.
0: No, 100%. I feel like I've been seeing a lot of those on the buzzer kind of moments. Even Dylan Darling, that was like really special during that St. John's game. But
1: yeah.
0: I love those kind of last minute buzzer beating moments, like seeing everyone's reaction and everything. It's just super exciting,
1: especially in slow motion, like when they play over and over again and seeing like everyone's reaction. I know the coach for UConn, I don't know if you saw, but
0: his reaction was insane.
1: I know his jacket was like halfway off and like he got in like the ref's face kind of. I'm surprised he didn't get a technical for that, but
0: I'm confused by that. I think I saw the ref made a statement, but I didn't read exactly what he said. But like, they literally had their foreheads up against each other. I don't know
1: what that was about.
0: It's always something with that coach. I don't know why
1: he did that. But, you know, it's definitely, you know, the intensity is there in this tournament. It's definitely there. So we have the Final Four this weekend. UConn versus Illinois and Michigan versus Arizona. Gianna, who do you have between the two games?
0: I mean, It's definitely hard to say, but I think UConn might choke against Illinois. I don't know. Whatever happened with Duke, I feel like it got very, very close. Mm-hmm. But they're both really amazing teams. I didn't expect like a wipeout or anything like that.
1: Yeah.
0: But I'm going to say Illinois, underdog sort of-ish. And then Michigan, Arizona. That's tough. I'm going to go just Michigan just because I really like Michigan, but play-wise, I feel like it can go either way. What about you, Sydney?
1: Yeah, I think I'm going to go UConn, and I think I'm going to go Arizona.
0: Arizona.
1: Yeah.
0: Both matchups take place Saturday, April 4th, with the national championship on Monday, April 6th. So I'm really excited to see how that turns out. Either way, it's going to be a super exciting game.
1: Yeah. For the women's March Madness, we have all four number one seeds, UConn, UCLA, Texas, and South Carolina. They have all advanced to the Elite Eight. They're all doing great. I mean, all number one seeds, because I don't think for the men's, they're not all number one seeds. Arizona's number one and Michigan's number one, but UConn's number two and Illinois is number three. So, you know, it's just kind of cool to see that. I already know the UConn women's, I mean, it's almost like it's unfair. The games are so unfair. They have been major blowouts. It's like they'll have like 100 something points and like the other team will have like 60. Like that is
0: a blowout.
1: It's almost unfair.
0: It's pretty bad.
1: So, you know, for them, I love Sarah Strong, AZ Fudd. I'm going to go for the Huskies for the women's. What about you, Gianna?
0: I'm going to go Huskies too, just because I feel like the women, I mean, I feel like UConn, regardless of men's and women's, I feel like they both definitely play with heart, and it might just be like a UConn thing they have going on there. But yeah, I'm going to go with the women's UConn team for sure.
1: Yeah, definitely shout out to Hannah Hidalgo on Notre Dame. She is such a great player. She had a record 31-point triple-double with 10 steals against Vanderbilt. Her season this year didn't go exactly how she wanted to, but she is definitely a very dominant player and somebody to keep your eyes on in the future. So just wanted to, you know, put that out there too.
0: Taking a break now, we're going to be coming up to the next topic of mental health and sports. This is definitely a heavy topic to many, and I know as a former athlete myself, taking care of your mental health is extremely important to strive to be the best athlete you can and person you can. So to spice things up a little, we're going to play a song, which is The Throw by Empire of the Sun featuring Wiz Khalifa. So stay tuned.

0: on the stat sheet so much, but I think mental health in sports is very important, and we definitely celebrate toughness, playing through pain and never showing weakness. But for a long time, that mindset definitely defined what it meant to be an athlete, but it also created this kind of culture that when struggling in silence, it can be difficult sometimes. So it's just really important, I think, in general, to kind of change the sports culture around mental health. And I think over the last like 10 or so years, that's definitely changed for the better. And I think mental health in sports has become a more widespread topic, and people are definitely talking about it more. Sydney, how do you feel about
1: it? Yeah, I can agree. You know, mental health, sports or not, is very important. But, you know, there's so many different aspects when it comes to being an athlete, because, you know, there's pressure to perform versus, you know, being a human being. And especially if you're a professional athlete, you know, you have all this pressure and, you know, all these eyes and expectations on you. So it's like, you know, athletes perform, you know, going through grief, injuries, personal issues. You know, there's, life throws things at us all the time. And, you know, we've just had this, okay, you got to play through it mindset versus, you know, thinking about the long-term effects of, you know, mental health and actually not working through some of the things that you're going through. And I think, you know, part of the problem is fans forget that athletes are people too. You know, they look at them differently because they see them every day on their TV screens. You know, they have a lot of money. Sometimes you even see them on, you know, shows and movies and stuff like that. And people forget that there is a person behind the athlete/celebrity. And I think it's really important to bring mental health awareness to all aspects of that, you know?
0: Yeah, of course. And I feel like athletes definitely, you know, like you mentioned before, everyone's human, and there's times where they perform through grief and injuries and personal issues, and it's very hard to kind of set that all aside and just, you know, leave everything at the door and like come onto the court or field as like this different person. And this kind of just like play through it mindset versus like, you know, long-term, like longevity and like stuff like that, it's hard to kind of like balance that. And like you mentioned before, people forget that, you know, when we're watching these college games, especially, these are like kids we're watching, like,
1: exactly,
0: you know, like they're same age as us, maybe a little bit older, but like, you know, it's, everyone goes through stuff. And I think it's hard. Like, I know I'm the oldest out of my family, and my brothers all play sports. And my brother recently, they went to the championship, and, you know, they lost. And it was, like, really, really heartbreaking seeing, you know, his disappointment and not wanting to come out of his room and just, like, really taking it personal. And I feel like athletes, you know, they make it their whole life. And so when that disappointment settles in, it's, like, really hard to bounce back from that. And, like, people, I think that the whole identity loss is hard too, because you have this sort of like identity with sports and playing, and then when the season's over, it's like really hard to kind of go back to just being yourself, because it just takes over a major part of your life.
1: Yeah, absolutely. And I feel like, you know, injuries too is also a big thing. You know, some athletes have experienced depression after season ending injuries. Some players even lose their identity. You know, they think, okay, well, if I can impact the game, do I impact people at all? You know, people don't think about that. You know, when stuff like this happens and it's traumatic, and, you know, you don't know what to think in those moments. And, you know, I feel like too, there's also a focus on rehab, physical rehab versus mental rehab when it comes to, you know, these injuries as well, which kind of brings me to my next point. Morgan's Message is a national nonprofit focused on breaking the stigma around mental health in sports. And this was created around and in memory of Morgan Rogers. She was a Division I lacrosse player at Duke University who died by suicide in 2019 after struggling silently with her mental health following a knee injury. And her family and her teammates started the organization to, you know, make sure that athletes feel like they're supported mentally just as they are physically as well. And I know here at the University of Tampa, we have a Morgan's Message chapter, and our school and our athletes, you know, want to make sure that people and other athletes know that, hey, you know, it's okay to ask for help.
0: Taking a break, what's coming up ahead? Up next, we're breaking down the ultimate blame game. When a team loses, who's really at fault? Is it the coaches calling the shots or the players on the field making the plays? We're getting into it. Up next, Blinding Lights by The Weeknd, a top streaming record that many love. Stay tuned.

0: Welcome back. If you're new here and catching the last segment of our show, welcome. Or if you're tuning back in, welcome as well. I'm Gianna Feglia, your host.
1: And Sydney Mabin.
0: And for today's episode on Spartans After Dark, our last topic of today is going to discuss one of the oldest arguments in sports. When a team loses, who's really at fault? The coaches or the players?
1: To be honest, I feel like this is not talked about enough. And I feel like, you know, there's a case against the coaches and then there's a case against the players. I'd say, you know, for the coaches, you know, they set up the game plan. When it fails, does their preparation get questioned? You know, they control timeouts, substitutions, in adjustments. They're responsible for discipline and culture. And, you know, like for player, the case against players, it's, you know, players miss shots. They don't do what they're told sometimes. Any turnovers that happen, you know, can kill any game plan. Effort and focus can't be coached mid-play. So it's, you know, kind of up to them, you know, how focused that they are. So, you know, I feel like it really depends on the game. I've seen games where I'm like, I think the coach needs to take this person out, and they don't do that, and then they end up losing the game.
0: Yeah, 100%.
1: And then I also see players not listening and doing what they want to do, and then they mess up the game and then they lose. So,
0: oh yeah, 100%.
1: So what do you think,
0: Gianna? I think also too, a big part of it is like coaches like loving their starters and like keeping them the whole game and like literally giving them like maybe a timeout or like 5 seconds, like
1: they're tired
0: to catch up. They're tired. And yeah, and I get that, you know, it's hard being a starter and like having most of the weight of your team on your back, and like I'm sure most of them love it, because I'm not gonna lie, like starting is such a great feeling, but
1: absolutely, yeah,
0: it definitely can affect your mobility throughout the game and can kill any kind of game. I've seen many games where starters just choke towards the end and it's like, oh my
1: right.
0: gosh.
1: But it's also like you have a whole bench here,
0: right,
1: for a reason, you know?
0: Yeah.
1: I've seen many games where people on the bench are not playing, and it's like, okay, if your starters are messing up, they're hungry, you know? They yeah. want to make, you know, a statement and impact on the team too. So it's like, you know, why not at least give them a chance? And, you know, if everybody's off, then everybody's off, you know?
0: No, 100%. Or, like, what also kills me too is, like, you'll have the coach say, like, all right, we're going to run this, and the player just totally being, like, calling what they want and doing
1: right.
0: what they want and messing up the flow of everything, which, like, it works sometimes, don't get me wrong, sometimes it's great, but like not all the time. And like once you kill that play, it's like, oh,
1: it's over.
0: It's rough.
1: Especially if it's, you know, towards the end and it's a close game, or you know, whatever the case may be. So
0: yeah, but I think my final opinion on it is like very gray area. It really depends on, you know, the team's play style and the coaching and like
1: right.
0: everything. It all, you know, adds up. So I think it's difficult, but you know, I firmly believe that like players can, you know, really clutch up and also really like choke, but then also times where like coaches call this like random play and all of a sudden, you know, they're celebrating and everything's, you know, peachy. And yeah, it really depends.
1: Right. Yeah, I'd say the same thing. It really depends on the team, the sport, the coach. It really depends. Yeah, I agree with you, Gianna.
0: So as we wrap up today's episode, we covered a lot, from the chaos and excitement of March Madness to the deeper, often overlooked conversation about mental health and sports. And honestly, if there's one thing that connects all these topics, it's definitely pressure. March Madness definitely shows us what pressure looks like on the bigger stage. One game, one final moment with everything on the line. And then there's mental health, because no matter how talented someone is, the mental side of the game can make or break performances. Confidence, anxiety, resilience, it all matters. And when it comes to losing, it's really just one person's fault. Coaches and players are definitely part of the same system, I would say. And I think one creates the plan while the other executes it, but it's sometimes hard to blame an entire team or an entire individual person. But at the end of the day, I feel like sports aren't just about winning. You know, they're about like accountability and going forward, even after a loss. And I feel like this is very important now too, especially after March Madness with everything we're seeing.
1: Yeah, definitely.
0: But we want to thank you guys again for tuning into Spartans After Dark. I'm Gianna Feglia.
1: And Sydney Mabin.
0: And we'll catch you next time.

0: man. Oh, man, it is a pleasure to be here with you today. Thank you for tuning in. The Rhythm Revival, the only show of its kind right here on the radio. And you know how it is. We're going to have to raise a little money today, but it's worth every minute. We'll tell you more about that in a few. In the meantime, we have the full cast of characters with us, and I do mean characters. Sister Patty, how you doing?
1: I'm here, and I'm fine.
0: And ladies' pet, the men's regret, the man with the nastiest quaff on the block. Ladies and gentlemen, P-Daddy, how about you, brother?
2: Just because you're a character doesn't mean you have character.
0: Absolutely. Anyway, great, look at that. Marvelous Marvin, always with the glasses that are, they're more than a statement. They're absolutely their own reality. Those are great.
3: You know, whenever I'm next to P-Daddy, I make sure I wear the shiniest pair of glasses and I put extra grease in my hair just so I can fit in. These are dollar signs, Billy. We need, think about what this show is, Billy. It's a couple of 70-year-old guys playing 70-year-old records, having a good time.
0: They're good. We have a good time.
3: Here's the deal. You can't get paid for that. No way. So you have to pay to keep this show going. This
0: absolutely.
3: Music is timeless. That's why it's important. It touches emotions that nothing else can. It gets us through. We celebrate Friday.
0: Come on.
3: This music is all about celebration. Coming together. The best music ever made right here. We need your help right now. 813-238-8001.
0: We got one right. We got some already. You might want to read them off here. You got it?
1: Sure. I'll start with Bud Jones from Newberry, Florida. And Bud split his generous donation between three shows, and we were one of the proud recipients. Thanks, Bud.
0: Thank you so much. And then, come on, let's go.
4: Yeah, the Livelihood Showcase has two more pledges. One of them is anonymous, and it is for $50. And the other comment is, Rez is supporting live music and doubling her money by helping meet the challenge. Thank you very much, Anonymous. And we also have Scott Frank from Brandon, Florida, a pledge of $108. Thank you very much. We made our goal. And
0: way to go.
4: A live music showcase and WMNF is the best. Thank you.
0: Absolutely. We're going to keep it rocking right now. Here we go. Louis Jordan, come on in here.

0: Can't get enough of it. Louis Jordan right there on the Rhythm Revival. We heard Louis Jordan originally. The first cut out of the box was Fire, and then we heard Carl Perkins and his version of a classic tune called Sitting on Top of the World that goes back to the 20s. And
1: Mississippi Sheiks did a great version of that, and it's funny. Blues bands did it, and bluegrass bands, to this day, both still do that very same song.
0: Patty, why don't you tell us what we're doing and what we need to do and just kind of bring us up to date with things.
2: 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We have so many nice thank you gifts this drive, so you can check them out on the website. And I would also like to thank Steve O'Ward for his generous $25 donation. He's taken the fall sticker pack. Thank you so much, Steve O.
0: Thank you so much. And Marvin, what you got for me over there?
1: Well, first of all, we'd like to thank volunteer Peggy Morgan. You know, Billy, you and I could not do this show by ourselves.
0: Absolutely.
1: Even together, we need Sister Patty, we need P Daddy, and especially during Pledge Week, we got a bunch of people helping out, phone answers. We thank them, and thank you to volunteer Peggy Morgan. She made the veggie lentil curry for folks here running the membership drive. Also, thanks to volunteer E-Love, host of Ultrasounds, for making the vegan split pea soup her specialty, and volunteer Cheryl Hockney, Realtor BHHS Florida Properties Group, a.k.a. Sally on the air. She prepared a black bean salad to share with us today. So it's great to have things for the veggie, vegan eaters. It's so delicious. Thanks for cooking it up and all that you do for WMNF. And we'd like to thank Michael McCluskey from Brandon, Florida, who wishes to remain anonymous for his $100. I made that part up. Every pledge, I have to say that. $100. Thank you, Michael McCluskey in Brandon. We cannot do it without you and without everybody in the back. Thank you so much.
0: Thank you so much, Marvin. And again, P. Daddy.
3: Yeah, I got one. I can top that. I have a generous $268 donation from Stephen. I hope pronouncing this right. It's Salas from Tampa. Thank you very much. That was an awesome. He's going to take the power bank as his thank you gift.
0: Thank you very much, Steve. We really appreciate it. Every single donation from five on up to 5,000. And every bit helps. Every bit moves the ball forward. Every move steps five more steps on the big Candyland board. And it works out so well. Hang on just a second, because, you know, this is one of those things that right now, with the way things are, every little bit helps, especially. And this is your way of saying this is who and this is what I support. And this is public radio in the way that we do it and the way that we love it and the way that we know that you love it, too. Marvin, what you got something for me?
1: I just wanted to say that what we do, we cannot do it without you and Billy. No one is going to let us do this anywhere else. Listen, if we could do it at home, we do it at home, but our wives said, no, go to the radio station, do it. And we could not do it without you. We thank you, but the only way to keep it going and keep WMNF going is 813-238-8001.
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3: away. Real quick, yeah.
0: All right. And here's one that if you listen to this show, you'll realize that there's about 10 different versions of this, but this is the first one. This is from the great Amos Milburn, one of our piano-playing favorites from down in Houston, Texas, talking about one scotch, one bourbon.
4: Let me go home.
0: Oh, no, he's going to sing about Let Me Go Home whiskey.
3: Daddy's going to have a scotch or a bourbon.
0: On the Rhythm Revival. Pick up that phone. Give us a call.

0: Yeah. All right. Mr. Brown there, Jimmy Nolan on guitar. And this is the only station in the world not only that would play that, but would even know who the guitar player was, and we even have CDs by Jimmy Nolan. So we take it all around full circle. Speaking of full circle, the man that started this whole craziness a few years ago that said, I think this would make a good show. Ladies and gentlemen, how about a big hand for Brother Randy here coming in and helping us out. The man with the plan with the stacks of wax in hand. Have I got you turned on over there? There we go. Okay. I'm still learning.
1: I got something very exciting. We just got a challenge from Nikki in Sarasota. That's N-I-K-K-I.
0: Right.
1: Nikki in Sarasota has called in a challenge, and Nikki says that she wants to see this show get off to a good start, and she will give $100 for every $100 or more that gets donated for up to five people, up to $500.
2: Thank you, Nikki.
1: So if you can pledge $100 right now, it in fact will be doubled, and Nikki will give us $100. We need five people who can give $100 or more, and we've got to do it by the 4 o'clock news break. So start calling now. Give us a call at 813-238-8001. 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There's really nothing like this with this mix of music, with this kind of knowledge and humor and storytelling. There's nothing like this great show on Friday afternoons here on 88.5. Give us a call at 813-238-8001. People are already calling in. P. Daddy, somebody called in from Danville, Illinois. Is that correct?
3: Yeah, Danville. Home of Chuckles, at least it used to be. The candy. For real. Anyway, Brad.
0: And you asked why we do this show.
3: Okay. It's a great.
4: That's from his Trivial Pursuit show that he does on one of the digital channels.
3: Chuckles, anyway.
0: Who cares about James Brown's guitar player? We know where the chuckles are from. I thought it was going to be like Chuckles the Clown, okay? So
4: now we're going to have Chuckles news instead of Waffle
3: dead.
4: House.
3: Okay. He's dead. So Brad Pantaleo from Danville, Illinois. Thank you very much. $55. Huge.
0: Woo-hoo. Wow, that's great.
2: Thank you.
0: Well, I tell you what. Go ahead, Randy. Did you want to say something?
1: Let's get that challenge. We need five $100 calls. 813-238-8001.
4: All right. The secret
2: phone lines are open.
4: Right.
0: Okay.
4: Say the secret word. Chuckles.
0: Play a tune while we're waiting.
5: Step right up, folks, and see little Egypt do a famous dance of the pyramids. She walks.

0: got some news coming up, but before we do, Marvin, what you got for me out there?
1: Sorry, Billy, I wasn't listening.
0: Okay.
1: I was making a video to get people to call. We need to keep the show on the air. We got a $100 pledge. If you pledge $100, it is matched. A matching pledge, Billy. You're up to five calls. 813-238-8001. Feed Daddy's so excited that it's going well. He put extra products in his hair right now. He can't take it.
2: We have open phone lines, so call now.
0: And we'll be right back. We got news coming up. Have you got Waffle House news for us here?
1: No, not on the Waffle House news guy. Billy, we had to lay him off. That's why we need to raise money.
3: Yeah,
4: I got a shout out.
1: We had to send him to the IHOP.
3: Waffle House number 706 North Nashville. 3 days in a row, ate there. JoJo, superb waitress, and Marge.
0: See that?
3: 3 days in a row.
1: And they gave him some chuckles, too.
0: Exactly.
1: So he loved it. 813-238-8001. If you love the Rhythm Revival, need your call right now.
0: We have some news, views, and bokus, and we'll be right back here on the Rhythm Revival. A lot more of what you came here for. Stick around, you all. Don't go anywhere. It's Pledge Drive.
5: Thank you, and good afternoon. I'm Megan Fair with the WMNF News Headlines. It's 3:30. After a welfare check at a Largo apartment complex last night, first responders are being treated for exposure to an unknown drug. Officers arrived on the scene after a woman called them because her boyfriend was acting, quote, aggressively. He was taken into custody. According to the Tampa Bay Times, one officer felt the effects of narcotics and passed out at the scene. Narcan, a medication used to reverse the effects of drugs, was used to revive him. Four officers and three paramedics were treated at the hospital for exposure, and six other first responders were treated at the scene. While investigators are still working to identify the substance, all those affected have recovered. Florida's attorney general says a Sarasota teacher harassed a conservative student and should be fired. But what's the teacher side of the story? 16 pages of HR documents seen by WUSF show a contentious situation for about 2 years at Pineview School. Much of the report is redacted, but it does say a middle school boy talked about beating up women in class. The teacher reached out to other school employees about the boy's behavior. School board member Tom Edwards says public officials should be careful not to prejudge the situation.
6: I take every concern involving students, parents, and educators seriously. This matter remains under review by the district and the state, and full due process has not yet occurred.
5: The investigation shows the district found her responses were more intensive or prolonged than required, and her behavior was unprofessional. The school district is still investigating. A dozen laws take effect on October 1st. Douglas Soule reports they range from a restriction on selling laughing gas to increased penalties for animal abusers.
7: Meg's law bans smoke shops and gas stations from selling nitrous oxide, also called laughing gas. Kathleen Dial pushed for the law after losing her sister Meg, who she describes as vibrant, fun-loving, and smart.
8: Meg was a baby of our family, sadly passed away at age 29 as a result of her addiction to nitrous oxide. She was actually found behind a smoke shop in Orange County in Orlando.
7: Dial hopes this law will prevent future losses. Other new laws add penalties for rental fraud and some violations of no-contact court orders. There's also increased animal abuse penalties and a requirement that minors who commit animal cruelty get a psychological evaluation and potentially counseling or treatment. I'm Douglas Soule in Tallahassee.
5: October 7th is International Walk and Roll to School Day. Tampa Bay celebrates this 15-year tradition to reduce local traffic congestion and advocate for safer pedestrian and bicycle routes worldwide. Local advocates encourage children to be more active and provide bikes to participating schools. Emily Hinsdale is the president of Sidewalk Stompers, a nonprofit organization dedicated to improving student health and safety. She spoke about the initiative in WMNF's Making Connections.
9: What we're working on here is a cultural shift. One of the things that we run into with planning is that when mobility departments come forward with some fabulous plan for a street that will make it much safer and change the way it flows for all users, walkers, bikers, drivers, there's a lot of pushback about, wait, don't change things. I'm scared of changing it. Changing it will be bad, even if the status quo is unsafe.
5: Hinsdale also voices concerns to listeners about the dangers of e-bikes misuse. According to Florida law, electric and human-powered bicycles are seen as one and the same.
10: And they do not have pedals. They just have like a spot where you prop your feet, but not an actual pedals. There's no actual biking to it. And these, I do think, are very dangerous.
5: E-bikes are protected by Florida law as long as max speed is capped at 28 miles per hour. E-bikes can travel to the same places as human-powered bicycles, including bike trails and multi-use paths. 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Traffic is slow approaching downtown Tampa on I-275 South and I-4 West. Tonight, it'll be mostly clear with lows in the low 70s. Tomorrow, it'll be clear and sunny with highs in the high 80s. I'm Megan Fair with the WMNF News Headlines. 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

0: WMNF 80.5, the Rhythm Revival. Ray Charles talking about you. I got to tell you, that's an original Atlantic promo 45, Billy. And before that, we were the Sensational Nightingales. Also, you got the record right there at Peacock 45. What is it about the 45s, Billy? You feel the bass. It's the way you're meant to hear it. And you can especially hear where Ray Charles got his sound.
1: It's the two. It was amazing to put the two of them together. That in some ways, almost defined the whole purpose of this show. Without saying and going, listen to this. This is going to, you could hear how one jumped to the other. And Ray was making records at the same time that the Nightingales, and that you listen to the Nightingales, they came from an era where they didn't even have the money to afford instruments. And so the bass guy that you'll hear, Carl Kurtz, was singing a bass line up against Julia's cheeks. And it sounded, I mean, you hear, listen to Ray and you go, okay, somewhere along there, like, well, for instance, The song about I Got a Woman came from That Must Be Jesus.
0: Right, This Little Girl of Mine, also a gospel song. You go down the line, and here's the thing. Ray Charles would be in the back of his tour bus going around listening to the gospel radio stations.
1: That's it.
0: And writing songs. Ray Charles, born September 23rd, 1930, Albany, Georgia. Later, some live Ray Charles here, but we can't do anything without you and your pledges. Billy, you got this, somebody to thank?
1: Yeah, I got one of my buddies here. I got Rick Dutton from down there in Sarasota. What's up, Mr. Rick? He's dropped us a buck. He's dropped us $100 on here. And he says, just keep on rocking, guys. This is exactly what we're going to do, and we're going to keep on going, Mr. Rick. Thank you so much.
2: Kevin Rogers, St. Petersburg, Florida. You're on the air. Thank you very much for your 100.
0: Hey, that's P. Daddy's Larry King impersonation. No extra charge. No radio station's going to pay for that. That's why you got to pledge money.
2: $100 donation. We appreciate it. He took the T-shirt, the new Power Tee. It's a great one.
0: Sister Patty? Are you going to do your impersonation of Larry King?
3: Ross Dubin from Monroe Township, New Jersey, donated $100, and each of these $100 pledges go towards our $500 match, so we need two more to get the $500. He says, thank you, Billy, Marvin, Sister Patty, and everybody else on the Rhythm Revival. His name is Paul. P. Daddy. Everybody else on the Rhythm Revival for creating one of the best radio shows ever. And he's taken the Fall 26 recycled sling backpack. Thank you so much, Ross.
1: The thing that makes me so happy is that we play this music, the four of us. But the thing
0: P. Daddy just hit himself in that with paper. Okay, keep the paper out of his hands.
1: We love this music. This is a music that we have a passion for. And one of the things that we brought to it is you and I said how we would listen to, you know, these stations, and they would have these great rocking songs, and they go, that was the Muddy Waters Band, I've Got My Mojo Working, you know.
0: Right, and then they give you, Billy, they give you the Matrix number, and that was take four, and that was August 3rd, 1926. They give you the address and how many nostril hairs the guitar player had. It's like clinical. The music, this music is the opposite of clinical. It's fun. It's meant to be enjoyed. I want to say thank you to Dennis from Brooksville.
1: Oh, that's Dennis and I. That's my main man right there. Yes.
0: $120. Yes. Tina and Dennis say we love Reverend Billy and tell Marvin to shut up.
1: That's their extended family. They've been right with us all along.
0: Says they love everything about WMNF. We're serial donors and proud to support WMNF.
1: And we're proud to have you guys with us. Go ahead, Pete.
2: An anonymous family, we appreciate this. This is a $100 donation, and he's taken the camping lantern flashlight.
1: Ooh. Wow. Jay Jack is from Newport Richey, Florida. And he says, thank you. We're just thanking him on air. Another $100 donation, and he's getting the Fall 26 bumper sticker. And once again, thank you, Jay. Thank you, Dennis. Thank you, everybody that's taken the time.
0: Okay, took up my soda cracker. You know, we got 45s here, Billy. You know, it's important to play these 45s. First of all, it's amazing that I have these. You know, I've had a lot of these records since I was a kid, and some of the records we're playing on this show were in my house before I was born. So it's like family tradition. Going to play one right now. This is on the Mala record. Oh, wait, Sister Patty is a late breaker.
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2: My buddy pal, Roger Finger, Temple Terrace, Florida. Thank you much. Jean Finger, his mom, tribute to her. She's almost 100 years old.
1: Yeah.
3: Amazing.
2: Fridays aren't the same if I miss the opening song.
1: Wow. There you go.
0: It's the same for us.
2: He's a friend of the family.
0: All right, going to play a 45 here. This is not 100 years old, but almost. This is a song, an obscure song, never heard of anything about it, and I played it and go, holy cow. And that's what's great about this show. We get to discover music, especially 45s. This is on Mala Records, Billy, like mid-60s.
1: Right.
0: I don't know, Memphis Soul, who knows. It's the Freeman Brothers. Johnny on vocals, and Jerry doing the arrangement and conducting the orchestra. We need your call right now, 813-238-8001, so we can play original 45s and all the great music you love here on the Rhythm Revival. 813-238-8001. We're counting on you.

off your boots and we'll walk on down. 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There's an 8-bit combo that just won't quit. 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

down, do a knock down shag on a hectic town. 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

0: WMNF 80.5, original 45, Reverend Billy, Chuck Miller doing the House of Blue Lights, the thing first done by Freddie Slack, and Ella Mae Morse. That's an interesting version of some familiar piano licks in it, original Mercury Record 45. This kind of thing you're only going to hear on the Rhythm Revival. I want to thank Ted from Spencer, Massachusetts. He donated $100 to the Rhythm Revival. He says, keep doing what you're doing to keep those 70-year-olds happy. Billy, we're
1: out. Damn right.
0: There we go. And Sister Patty, are we keeping the 70-year-olds happy?
2: Well, we're keeping Lloyd Parks from Largo happy. He donated $95.45, and we really appreciate your support. Thanks so much, Lloyd.
3: And I have Anonymous, $108. Thank you very much for your donation. And also, Doug Hassel from Palm Harbor, and he has a note that he loves the Rhythm Revival, and 10 years ago or so, he donated, and Billy gave his 12-year-old twin son's piano.
2: Oh, lesson. I remember.
1: Oh, yeah.
3: Keep rocking.
1: Oh, that's so cool. Wow, that's great. Let's see. We have, this is just there, coming to manager, we have Greg Landworth from Ponte Vedra, Florida, $268.
2: Wow.
0: Yes, thank you so much.
1: And he's just, you know, he's just digging what we're putting down.
0: Billy, you may be able to get a third CD player here now.
1: I'm telling you. Then we had Dave Weber from Sarasota, $1.50, $150. Woo-hoo. That's Dave and Kim down in Sarasota. Say they're looking forward to next sunset at Jig's Landing. Dave, if I'm not mistaken, is a wood craftsman. He's the guy that did the picture for the kitty cat, our kitty cat bucket.
0: And by the way, we're going to be
2: in... that made the...
1: The picture.
2: Oh.
1: Oh, what were you thinking
0: you
1: of?
0: You put that so well, Betty. No, that's, she's making
1: that
0: a
1: was
0: gesture.
1: Another one. Yeah.
0: Save it for the after party show.
1: Yeah, right.
0: Also, we were going to be at Skipper's Smokehouse this Sunday. It's Skipper's birthday, and Billy, correct me if I'm wrong, it's your birthday.
1: Yep.
0: So if you want to give Billy, what can I get Billy for birthday? How about some money, a pledge to the Rhythm Revival here at WMNF?
1: Absolutely. And so we thank Dave and Kim for the $1.50 there. And then we have, let's see, from Ted from Spencer, Massachusetts. He says, first name only, cool. $100, keep doing what you're doing. And again, this is the one that said, yeah, keep those 70-year-olds happy.
0: There you go.
1: So.
0: We want to thank Carlo from Seminole, Billy. $250 to the Rhythm Revival. Carlo says, love your show, nothing like it. Cool to hear Marvelous Marvin on another station when I needed that.

0: Not sure if that's sarcasm or not. All right, before we have time to digest that, Billy, I want you, this is almost like a reading by Reverend Billy. This is all about money, money, honey. This is a 45 by the great Harry Blanton. And Billy, I want to play this song here before the news. And I want you just to read the blurb on the back of the picture sleeve 45. And while Billy is reading that, please call us at 813-238-8001. And now a promotional record announcement from Reverend Billy.
1: Harry Blanton on StarQuest. 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

0: say you do it, Billy, right there. That was a great Money Honey, Harry Blanton. And the thing about Harry, this record came out 50 years ago, Billy. It's just now climbing the charts. 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We need you to call 813-238-8001.
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0: Bill Haley and his comments shake, rattling, and rolling the way we do it right here every week on the Rhythm Revival. We have got some wonderful calls. We have had some great pledges. We're going to go around the circle here, starting with Sister Patty.
1: I'm going to give you the phone number because there's no phone lines lit, and we'd love to have you call right now. 813-238-8001. And Brian Laverty from St. Petersburg called that number and made a very generous $25 donation. He says he's donating and thanking for supporting Multiverse Land in St. Pete, and he's taken the Fall 26 sticker pack.
0: Thank you.
1: Donation.
0: Thank you so much, Pete.
1: Oh, and he's a first-time donor.
0: Okay.
1: First-time donor.
0: All right. Big hand for the first time. All right, Pete Daddy.
2: It's only one time to be the first time.
0: Speaking of the first time, you can't be first, but you will be next. Sorry.
2: Love the Anonymous family. Thank you very much. $108 donation. Appreciate that.
0: Okay, Pete Daddy and Marvin.
3: Got another one here from Bob Wells, who wishes to be anonymous. No, again, I made it up for a joke. This is actually anonymous. That's not the guy's name. But this is Biker Bob from the Butt Hut enjoying the show.
0: Oh, yeah.
3: I mean, some of our favorite people, Billy. The people that listen to the show are like characters like us.
0: Oh, God.
3: They're
0: oh,
3: parts
0: yeah.
3: of the show like Pete Daddy, except not as well coiffed and like Sister Patty, although they won't keep things in line like she does. But thank you so much, everybody. $100, Biker Bob. From the Butt Hut.
0: Absolutely. The most fun place in the world to watch a volleyball game. So we're going to go right now. Oh, okay. $100 pledge from Sid Flannery from Tampa, Florida. Better known on this show as Brother Sid. An adjunct member of the inner circle right here on the Rhythm Revival. He says he loves the Rhythm Revival. Well, Brother Sid, we love you back.
1: Hi, Sid.
0: He's dedicating his donation to the memory of Brother Dave Gardner. Brother Dave Gardner was a Southern humorist. Brother Dave, where do you want to be when the bomb hits? Any place I can say, what was that? At any rate.
3: He was on RCA Records, the same label as Elvis. And let me tell you what, Sid loves this music like he knows and loves bluegrass. Sid, a big part of the show, and we love you, Sid. Also from West Virginia, like me. And I have to say, Billy, you've got a lot of number one fans. Sid is the number one fan. When you forget that when we're skippers, like we'll be this Sunday, 1 to 4, free, come and join us, Billy's birthday. Thing is, when you forget the songs that you're putting, Sid to be on the audience, he knows the words to all your songs more than you do.
0: No.
3: Just say it. Just say it. Thank you, Sid. We love you. We just love you.
0: Absolutely.
2: Go Gators.
4: Well, this show is off to a great start. In the first hour, we raised over $3,000, but our goal,
0: come on, Daddy,
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1: Wow.
4: So if you call in $100, they'll match it with $100 up to seven people, looking for seven people by 5 o'clock to call in with $100 or more. $120 in the circle of friends would count for that. If you want a $120 gift, or $200 or just $100. But we need seven people to call in before 5 o'clock. Here's a number to call. It's 813-238-8001. Thanks to Mary and David for creating a fantastic challenge.
1: Thank you.
4: And that's going to really take us up, hopefully, halfway to our goal this hour.
0: And back in the day when Brother Dave Gardner was running around gobbling Dexedrine and scaring all the college kids in the South, there was a station named WLAC playing guys like this right here, little Elmore James for you right about the same time. On the Rhythm Revival, we got it for you. Buckle your belts.

0: just watch the smoke coming out of the CD player when you Etta James and Harvey Fuqua. I hadn't heard that version in a while, man.
1: Now, that jokes, man.
0: God, that woman could burn it up. Man, oh, man. And, you know, that's the thing. Every week we play music on this show. We love what we do. We love the music we play. We love hearing from you guys. We have all kinds of great pledges and all that we're going to get to here in a second. I want to start over here. Sister Patty, would you care to share with the group?
2: Yes, but first I'm going to give the phone number.
0: 813. It's like a therapy thing.
2: 238-8001. We've got great phone answers back there ready to take your pledge. I have a pledge of $100 from Terry and Sandy that says we're keeping the 80-year-olds happy too. And they're taking the Fall 26 unisex power T-shirts. So thank you so much to Terry and Sandy.
0: Okay. P. Daddy, would you care to tell us about the words that you had to write in syrup on the waffle at the Waffle House in Nashville?
3: I didn't have waffles.
0: Oh, okay.
3: But I had some of the best eggs, cheese, grits. The bowl thing with scattered, covered, smothered, choked. It was just wonderful.
0: Just kind of like our show, you know, just all of it kind of mixed in there together.
3: 706 North Nashville. I do have Mary from Tampa. Thanks for calling in.
2: Hi, Mary.
0: Hi, Mary.
3: $100. Thank you so much. Love the emoting. Somebody's emoting.
1: Rick Dutton from Sarasota, Florida.
0: Thank you.
1: Billy, $100 donation. Very generous.
2: Rick, thank you.
1: Rick from Sarasota, he says he'd like to dedicate this particular donation to Chuck Berry. Woo-hoo. Rick says he is the true king. That's in all caps. True king of rock and roll. Also, hi to Patty.
0: There you go. Hi, she is the true queen for sure.
1: And we want to thank Cheesecake Richard.
2: Yes, we do.
1: He brought us cheesecake and apple walnut donuts. Thanks for the sweetness, Richard. You're so good to us. We've been enjoying it all week. I'd like to thank P. Daddy for bringing the chuckles.
0: Absolutely. We're going to keep it going right here on the Rhythm Revival, where everything you hear is taken seriously and everything is planned in advance. Little thing that goes here.
4: There's something on my mind.
0: Appropriately enough.
4: Want somebody.

0: our favorites right here on. Go ahead, Patty.
1: I just want to give the number before the news so you can give us a call, 813-238-8001, or you can go online to wmnf.org/donate and pick the Rhythm Revivalist.
0: Hey, diddly daddy.
2: Just like Anonymous did, $150. We thank you. Thank you so very much.
0: Man, we're just rolling right along here. All right, we're going to knock a little bit of this one here, and then we'll be into the news. So we'll be right back.

0: Ed and James live at the New Era Club 1963. We're going to jump it up here with a little bit of news, and we'll be right back. Oh, wait a minute, real quick. We're going to read off a couple, and then we'll go right into the news. Hang on just a minute.
1: I'd like to thank Charles Raish, Charles, Chuck, and Connie in St. Pete. $108. Thank you so much. We appreciate that so much. Charles, Chuck, and Kareen in St. Pete.
2: You like this one? Kenny Waugh.
0: Oh, yeah. Ed, Big Kenny.
2: Big Kenny, Edgewater, Maryland. Thank you very much. Lovely $50 donation.
3: Whoa, thank
2: Shout
3: you.
2: Out. Big Kenny, our buddy.
0: Our main man. All right. With that, we're going to go into news, and we'll be back with a whole lot more of what you came here for. Racing. Oh, you got one more here real quick? Or?
1: I'd just like to say 813-238-8001. Call now. Coming up, we got the King Creole salute to Elvis and a birthday salute to Ray Charles.
0: All right. We'll be right back.
4: Thank you and good afternoon. I'm Megan Fair with the WMNF News Headlines. It is 4:31. Yesterday, Tampa City Council unanimously rejected a proposal to change the zoning of an unmarked lot near Showman's Rest Cemetery. If approved, it would have allowed the current owners to build a single-family home on the parcel, which was part of the cemetery until it was sold in March of this year. The Cemetery Society, a nonprofit organization supporting historic Tampa cemeteries, has been advocating against the proposal. Founder Eileen Henderson spoke against the zoning change at the meeting.
5: And the report makes it clear that they cannot, all caps, cannot rule out the possibility of burials on the land. They can't rule out burials in the areas they surveyed, and they absolutely cannot rule them out in areas of the plot they did not survey. This report does not say there are no burials on the plot.
4: She was pointing to a review of an inconclusive ground penetrating radar that identified some anomalies buried in the parcel. Henderson asked a University of South Florida professor to look at the results. Tampa Bay electric companies are failing to provide clean energy, according to a report from the Sierra Club. WMNF's Valerie Smith has more on Tampa Electric Company and Duke Energy scores.
6: The Dirty Truths report evaluated every American electric utility's progress towards eliminating pollution-heavy energy production methods. Duke scored 7 out of 100. TECO scored just 2 out of 100. Utilities were scored by how close they are to hitting 3 goals the Sierra Club set. Eliminating coal by 2030, not building new gas plants through 2035, and building clean energy to replace fossil generation and serve new load by 2035. Energy demand is growing faster than expected as data centers expand. That's caused some utilities to create more combustion-based capacity, which emits greenhouse gases into the atmosphere. Sherry Jacobs, a representative of TECO, said the Sierra Club's goals aren't achievable.
7: To serve almost 900,000 customers every minute of every day, having 100% renewable energy just isn't realistic. We have a balance of natural gas as a fuel and renewables.
6: But only about 11% of TECO's energy comes from renewable sources. That's short of their own goal, set in 2022, to have 17% of their capacity be produced by solar by the end of 2025. Nearly 90% comes from natural gas.
8: Gas seems to be the cop-out, right? It seems to be the one thing that they would use in order to say, oh, we're using clean energy. No, it's just cleaner than coal. It is still affecting our environment in some terrible ways, and we want to make sure that they're not using it as an excuse to continue to build on the use of gas.
6: That's Walter Smith, a Tampa Bay organizer with Sierra Club. He said the score reflects a lack of real commitment to renewable energy and that utilities need to act fast to address the pressures of climate change. For WMNF News, I'm Valerie Smith.
4: Pasco County is installing about 13 miles of sidewalks in an effort to make school areas safer. School officials told Spectrum Bay News 9 that the area around Wesley Chapel Elementary remains one of the more dangerous areas for students who walk or bike to class. The final $1 increase in the state's voter-approved minimum wage will take effect next Wednesday, pushing it up to $15 per hour. It's part of a constitutional amendment that was approved by voters in 2020. Any future increases will be based on inflation. Karen Woodall with the Florida People's Advocacy Center says the pay increase is much needed for Florida's lowest paid workers.
9: We have a long way to go,
3: but it'll help. We just need to start talking about living wages, because minimum wages were intended to be the floor.
4: The minimum wage increase could increase pay by about $2,100 annually for full-time workers. Tipped employees will also see their base wage increase by $1 next week to $11.98 per hour. Traffic is slow approaching downtown Tampa on I-275 South and I-4 West. Tonight, it'll be mostly clear with lows in the high 60s. Tomorrow and over the weekend, it'll be clear and sunny with highs in the mid-80s. I'm Megan Fair with the WMNF News headlines. 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

0: WMNF 88.5. Reverend Billy's having a religious experience now. And we'll let him calm down in just a second here. Sister Patty has something for us, maybe even a phone number here so people can call in and pledge to the Rhythm Revival.
1: I do, but first I want to say I just got an email from someone that's having trouble with the WMNF app. Not the first time I've heard it, and I would highly suggest if you're having problems, delete the app and reinstall it. I did that. It fixed exactly what the problem was.
2: Changed your life, yeah.
1: Okay. 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
0: She's now 2 feet taller and 80 pounds lighter. It's unbelievable how that worked out.
1: Call 813-238-8001 and thank us for that advice by making a really nice donation.
3: Thank you, thank you.
2: Thank you for sharing, Patty.
3: Nikki Nemeth in Lakeland, Florida. $108 is going to take.
1: Thank you, Nikki.
3: Power to the public radio t-shirt. Thank you again.
2: Manfred from Venice, Florida. 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
1: Wow.
2: Wait a minute. Needs our well wishes and a special Reverend Billy healing vibe because he's getting his right hip replaced.
1: Oh,
2: and he's going to get a fall bumper sticker for $35. Right now, we're sending out these vibrations to my mouth. There you go. Coming over the airwaves. I feel the healing going into that hip right now. Oh, you're already hip enough, but we're going to make you hipper by the time it's all done, Manfred, by listening to this show every week and your lovely donation. Thank you, my brother.
0: And you put the bumper sticker over the hip, and it heals 10 times faster. Yes, PD.
3: Yeah, I just want to mention that we have two sets of tickets for Chris Stone Ingram, better known as Kingfish.
0: Wow.
3: If you like the blues, young, high-energy blues guy.
2: He's the next Buddy Guy.
0: No, Buddy Guy and him work together. He is the real deal. When's that concert,
3: Pete? It is going to be November 5th at the Ritz in Ybor. $150 pledge for a pair of tickets.
2: And that's a steal.
3: Two pairs.
0: And to see him at the Ritz, that's, he usually just plays like giant auditoriums.
3: The festivals.
0: Wow, cool.
2: He was a blues baby. He first started coming on the blues cruise when he was like 12 and 13.
0: Right, and he's Clarksdale. He's the real deal. Just like Elvis, we enjoyed Elvis doing that song, Reverend Billy. What's special about Elvis and gospel music as a pitcher sleeve and a swing down chair?
2: Because that's the version that was done by the Golden Gate Quartet, followed by the Blackwood Brothers, right to Elvis and the Jordanaires. Elvis has never been recognized for his contribution to African American and actually Southern gospel at its most authentic and well done. He made a lot of records along the way, some okay, some he just had to do that you could tell he hated every minute of it. He loved traditional quartet gospel, and you listen to that, and I mean, it rocks. I mean, and the Jordanaires are just off the charts.
0: Yeah, him
2: you know?
0: The Jordanaires, after the movie that was set was shut down, they'd sit all night and have gospel sings, and you know, Elvis wanted to be a gospel singer, and he also wanted to call WMNF and make a pledge at 813-238-001. We need your calls right now, but here's the other thing. Elvis wanted to be a movie star, not like the kind he ended up to be, not like a matinee idol with goofy movies. He wanted to be a serious actor. He studied acting. He was, he was an usher at the theater before he was ever a singer. He watched the movies, and, you know, he gets a chance to make a movie with Michael Curtiz, the same guy that directed Casablanca. And Billy, that film came out in 1958. The soundtrack came out this week. We're going to play a couple of songs from the soundtrack, but what's special about Elvis and King Creole?
2: Well, Elvis wanted to follow in the footsteps of Marlon Brando in Streetcar Named Desire and The Wild One especially. He wanted to be the next James Dean, and King Creole showed that he had the potential to do it. That was a great movie. It had Carolyn Jones, better known as Morticia Adams. It had Walter Matthau as the head heel bad guy, and this whole struggle about manhood.
0: Dean Jagger.
2: But this whole struggle between Elvis and his father, he didn't consider him manly enough. And this whole struggle, a generational thing that was a very serious subplot. And Elvis came across real well. And the music is, oh.
0: All right, now speaking of music, Billy, I got two EPs here from King Creole.
2: Oh.
0: An EP is two songs on each side, 45.
2: Right.
0: We're going to play an actual 45 from King Creole. Then we'll play a couple cuts off the off the EPs. But Billy, if you could read at the bottom, there's an important notice. I think maybe, whoops, so you just dropped it. Well, I used to have two EPs now. So, non-breakable. If you would read, Billy, at the bottom of this nice Elvis Presley King Creole, the important notice before we fire up to 45, this is very important to know.
2: This is a new orthophonic high-fidelity recording designed for the phonograph of today or tomorrow. 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
4: Well, a hard-headed woman.
2: Oh, yeah.
4: Soft-hearted man. Been the cause of trouble ever since.

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I was born standing up and talking back.

0: M&F 88.5 Tampa. It's Elvis King Creole came out this week in 1958. The soundtrack album did. It's an original EP, Billy, but it just sounds great. The guitar solo jumping out at you.
1: Quick question. This is typical of what we do on this show. Marvin, why do you think, what happened? That was a great movie, great band, and then what's the next one that comes out after this? G.I. Blues?
0: Well, he goes into the Army, and you got to remember, rock and roll was kids' music. Colonel Parker had planned a lifelong career for Elvis as an adult entertainer. What's the first thing he does when he comes out of the Army? He's on TV with Frank Sinatra. What I'm saying? They try to, and remember, he was evil, like in that song. That's why Colonel Parker, he could have gotten out of going into the Army. Colonel Parker wanted him to go into the Army so he could be an all-American boy. Apologies to Bill Parsons, and not be this hoodlum that was the beat. Remember, he was the devil's spawn.
1: Right.
0: He gets in the Army. Oh, he's a good American boy and comes out singing opera. It's now or never.
1: There you go.
2: Hey, we got another anonymous. Thank you, anonymous family. $27.10. Appreciate your donation.
1: And also like to thank Mr. Matt Sherwood from Lake Placid. Thank you so very much. $20 there, and we do appreciate that. Let's tell the folks we have
0: we have one house party. And Billy brings his piano, bring my DJ outfit. We merge it together. It doesn't take up much space. We have set up in living rooms. And Billy, we have a house party. Music for everybody and anybody. It's great for a retirement party to have us at your house. It's great for any kind of birthday party.
3: Anniversaries.
0: We have done both anniversaries.
1: Everything from, I mean, I could see even, and not to sound morbid, we could even do a celebration of life for somebody. I mean, this is the thing that we have
0: done that twice.
1: Yeah. And what we try to do is, and here's the thing, you go, oh, well, the show is great, but I don't know if my kids like this. Don't worry. We've actually got Taylor Swift. Sorry, I had to cough
0: and
1: there.
0: Billy knows all the words to Wheels on the Bus. So, yeah, and old McDonald's Farm. If you ever want to squeal like a pig, we'll come to your house, and we will be happy to do a house
1: party. Yeah.
0: Did that come out right?
1: But I think, you know, that's it. We play and give you an idea. If you come to see us at Skipper's, you'll get an idea of how we trade it off, and we play and we do contests, and we're, you know, we've done this before. And what's the current price that we are asking for these, Fatty?
3: I think it's $12.50.
1: Yeah, I think it's $12.50. Trust me, that's a bargain. You would go to the local place and get a generic DJ with a computer and a bunch of disco lights and pay $2,000 to $3,000 easy. You're going to be spending money that goes to a good place.
2: How long does the show last?
1: We usually do a couple hours, and I mean, we're not tight. If it's, you know, 2 hours and 10 or 15 or 20 minutes and we're having a good time, we go ahead with it. It's not, you know, we ain't union.
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0: Kappa mess it around here. It is our pledge show on the Rhythm Revival. We're celebrating Ray Charles' birthday, born September 23rd, 1930. Albany, Georgia. Billy went to the Florida School for the Deaf and Blind in St. Augustine.
1: Yes,
0: his mom dies. He leaves school in 1945, goes to Jacksonville, plays for about a year, 47. He moves to Tampa and plays with Charles Branton's Honey Drippers and the Country Playboys. So he's playing country music, and after about a year of that, couldn't take the racism in Tampa. He says, get me to as far away from here as I can get and still be in the contiguous U.S., and he ends up in Seattle. He runs into Bumps Blackwell, who introduces him to a 15-year-old Quincy Jones.
1: Yes, indeed.
0: And do we have any pledges or anything We need phone calls right now. I know we're playing music and messing around, but 813-238-8001. Randy is here. Randy, Randy has his own special microphone. Got to turn it on.
2: Marvin, I just wanted to tell the listeners something that, you know, last month WMNF celebrated 47 years on the air. And I was just thinking about that the people who had the idea for this station way back in the 1970s were thinking about having a community radio station. And if they could be listening today to this show, they would be so happy to have a show like this on their radio station, on WMNF. A show that's educational, entertaining, fun, filled with just happy music and information and joy and a radio show that is the pride of WMNF. There's no station like this. There's no show like this on American radio. It's a beautiful show, and I'm really happy that we've had some great support this afternoon. We have raised about $5,000, and our goal is $7,000. So we need to raise $2,000 in the last hour. Now, we have another challenge, and this is from somebody. Well, it's somebody who has done this show a few times in the past. He starts his name by Doctor. You might know who we're talking about. And he's pledging.
3: I do.
2: He's pledging $700, up to $700.
1: Wow.
2: If we can get seven people to donate $100 each in this last hour of the show. And if we can do that, we'll be very close to the $7,000 goal. So give us a call. If you agree that this is a show that WMNF should be proud of, that the founders of the station would be so happy to know that this show were on the was on the air 47 years later in the Tampa Bay, just a special, unique radio program on Friday afternoon. It's just a beautiful thing to have, and we're so happy that this show is here. Give us a call if you agree. The number to call is 813-238-8001.
1: Patty?
3: And you can get those tickets that Paul talked about, too. When is that concert again?
4: Kingfish, Chris Stone Ingram.
3: Those tickets would count towards that
4: November
3: match.
4: 5th at the Ritz, two pairs we have. They're $150 for each pair, which is
2: So it's $100 or more. So those would count toward our challenge. Or if you wanted to get the WMNF t-shirt or the long-sleeve shirt, the t-shirt's $100, the long-sleeve shirt's $120. Cool color, cool
4: nice design. Nice color.
2: Yeah, really nice new shirts. 813-238-8001. Let Billy and Marvin know that they do a great show. It's great when they're both here together, isn't it?
1: Because absolutely.
2: They just play on each other, and it's there's nothing like it on American radio. There really is not. 813-238-8001.
1: I appreciate that, Randy. And I do want to say that we had talked about that party a little while ago. You get the party, and that'll take out a big chunk of that $2,000. And the way you do that is just come in, and then you have your friends chip in a little bit when you get to the party, pass around the hat, cover your expenses. But we're going to keep this going right now because one of the very bedrocks of our show is this artist. And one of the people that Marvin and I first heard that turned us around musically. Ray Charles. There's just no getting around it.
0: I mean, he created his own genre. Sam Cooke gets credit for creating soul music, but I give it to Ray Charles. And Ray Charles, you know, he took the gospel sound and put it in pop music in a way that still resonates to this day. It's his birthday, September 23rd, and Reverend Billy has a book here. This is a great book. And what's the name of Billy?
1: Ray Charles, Man and Music.
0: Yeah.
1: By Michael Ludden.
0: It's an amazing book. And this talks about the album we're about to hear right now and how it came about, a reading by Reverend Billy. But before we do that, please call 813-238-8001, and thank you very much.
1: The gang headed south to Atlanta for two concerts, May 28 and 29, promoted by WAOK disc jockey Zena Sears in Herndon Stadium, a minor league ballpark. Like San Francisco's Gentleman George Oxford and Detroit's Ed Jack the Bellboy McKenzie, Sears was white but mimicked a black style so well that many listeners thought he was a Negro. The two concerts were to celebrate his fifth year at the station. Roy Hamilton, to hear that whistle, it's 10 o'clock, topped the bill, and in support were Ray, B.B. King, Ruth Brown, and the Drifters. On and off, rainy, misty weather kept the crowds under 9,000, smaller than Sears had hoped for, but musically, everything gelled. Each act in the long lineup sounded better than the one before, and Ray and company went on next to last. The second night, the crowd gave them a 10-minute standing ovation, and Sears ran on stage, screaming over the applause, "The great Ray Charles, the high prophet, the high priest, the high priest!" And then the gang headed to gigs in New Orleans and Baton Rouge. Nobody told Ray, but Sears had recorded the Atlanta shows with a single mic hung above the stage. He wasn't hoping for a pressable record, only to get snippets to advertise his next show. But Ray's tape sounded so good that he edited together 3 minutes to send to his buddy Jerry Wexler. The tape arrived at 57th Street one sticky June night. Wexler put it on an office machine and heard Fathead's tenor open the right time with a bolt of zigzag lightning. He jumped to the phone and called Zenas and said, "Yeah, more of this," he shouted. "Oh," and Zenas says, "I got a couple hours." Jerry reached Ray on his way to a riverboat cruise out of Philadelphia and got his permission to let Tom edit Sears' full tape onto an album. Released a year later as Ray Charles in Person, it is Ray's first, last, and only unintended album, and one of his best. Given the single mic and a portable recorder, its sound is superb. Clear as, quote, glare ice, Jerry said, and its music is magnificent. This is Ray Charles' Au Natural, the best document we have of how he and the gang sounded night after night at countless gigs in the 50s on the Chitlin Circuit.
5: Ladies and gentlemen, at this time, we would like to do a number featuring one of our girls with the Raylettes. And this number is entitled, "The Nighttime is the Right Time," and Miss Marjorie Hendricks will help us out on vocals. The Nighttime is the Right Time. That's it.

0: WMNF 88.5, The Rhythm Revival, Ray Charles live. And now you know how that was recorded. One microphone by a DJ.
1: That's great.
0: It's pretty incredible. We're going to hear from more from that album right now. We got the beliefs and pledges to read. And we do need your phone call right now. We have got a matching donation, $700 from Dr. Bob. Every penny that we raise goes to that donation, that matching fund, 813-238-8001. Sister Patty, you have somebody to thank? Or?
2: I think Billy was raising
1: his got hand. Rick Dutton from Sarasota. He said he's meeting the challenge, $200.
2: Wow. And yeah. He already donated.
1: And he's already, he says, keep the train running. Thank you, brother. Well, folks like you will keep us running. Thanks, Rick. I know who you are, and I appreciate that, man.
3: I've got another anonymous. Thank
1: Paul.
3: You very much. $59.10. We appreciate your donation.
2: I have Alfred from Lutz, Florida, and he donated a very generous $100. He heard we need $100 to meet the match. We really appreciate that. And I have, and I'm going to apologize in advance for murdering your last name, but Andy Mutziolas from Seminole, Florida.
1: Good one.
2: Donated
1: good.
2: A great $20, and he says, I enjoy this program every Friday, and this is in addition to his Circle of Friends deduction. So thank you so much. We really appreciate you, Andy.
1: And JC, Jeff Cox from Brooksville, Florida, one of my favorite little places to play, is $100 and goes in there as well. So we're getting there, folks. Come on, roll it in here. We can do this. We can do this. We do this every time, man. We've got the greatest listeners, and we've got a great show for you. And just a little bit here. This is all like the song says. We just need a little bit.
0: 813-238-8001. And you know what happens if we don't make our pledge, Billy?
2: The yodeling pickle comes
0: out. I know. We smash it with a hammer, or we say, you decide. No. Here's what we do. Just like Ray Charles. Again, we'll go back to Herndon Stadium. Ray Charles. Unbelievable if we did not make our pledge. And again, we need your phone call right now at 813-238-8001. Billy, we will drown in our own tears.
4: At the, get back, Ray. End of this tune, we will have the Raylettes to help us sing the last spot.

sometimes when I hear you sing this song, it makes me wanna. Tonight. Let me hear you say it again.

0: say yeah. Yeah. I want to know, don't it make you feel all right?
1: Oh, Lord have mercy, WMNF.
2: Thank you,
1: folks. You're quite welcome. 88.5, the Rhythm Revival. And got someone to thank here. Tyra from Indian Rocks Beach in Florida. Billy. She says she wasn't going to pledge, but she always loves Reverend Billy and Marvelous Marvin. She wasn't planning to donate this drive, but you played Ray Charles, and I picked up the phone. Tyra, Indian Rocks Beach, thank you so much. $100 pledge.
3: Joe in Newport Richey, thank you very much. $108, and he's going to take the tech accessories case as his thank you gift. Thank you very much for your donation.
1: And Billy, something about that Ray Charles, it's like going to another planet when you hear that song in particular.
4: Yeah, and that era of his, and I mean, man, he was just, you know, it was wide open, but again, he was playing for the black audience. He wasn't trying to play, you know, Georgia and all those other songs.
1: B.B. King.
4: Exactly.
1: The same thing. They had different shows.
4: Right. And this one was just raw, pure soul right out of the church.
1: And it's that Pentecostal feeling that you only could get back then with the black audience.
4: Yep.
1: And that's what the music was all about.
4: Yep.
1: And the call and the response. And thanks to the response and all the calls, we need more right here on this show, The Rhythm Revival, 813-238-8001. Right now, let's go to WMNF News.
5: Thank you and good afternoon. I'm Megan Fair with the WMNF News headlines. It's 5:30. Yesterday, Tampa City Council unanimously rejected a proposal to change the zoning of an unmarked lot near Showman's Rest Cemetery. WMNF's Maylee Frick has more.
6: The proposal to build a single-family home on a parcel of land that was formerly part of the Showman's Rest Cemetery required a change in zoning from semi-public to residential. A USF forensic anthropologist conducted a ground-penetrating radar survey, or GPR, to assess if there are burials at the site. While the GPR did not find concrete evidence of burials in the surveyed area, experts say that this does not rule out the possibility of burials being present. Additionally, an artifact was discovered at the site with features consistent with a burial block marker. These were historically used to mark sections within a cemetery. Residents like Jim McCarthy were concerned about building housing in this area because of its proximity to a cemetery, as well as the uncertainty around whether burials took place in the parcel itself.
7: We have a housing shortage in the city, especially single-family homes, so I applaud the efforts of being creative with land. But let me just say, as simple as possible, this is the wrong thing. This property is a cemetery. If it looks like a duck and it quacks like a duck, it's a duck.
6: Eileen Henderson is the founder of the Cemetery Society, a nonprofit organization supporting historic Tampa cemeteries.
8: I want to say that I'm grateful that council unanimously voted once again to not allow for any type of a change for development to take place.
6: For WMNF News, I'm Maylee Frick.
5: 6 weeks before the general election, Governor Ron DeSantis and other state officials hailed the indictments of 20 people on voting fraud charges. Details of the indictments weren't immediately available until yesterday afternoon. Attorney General James Uthmeyer said there were 20 additional arrests and prosecutions, with 12 already in custody. Officials said, quote, at least three quarters of them are foreign nationals, while others are either citizens who voted in multiple jurisdictions or felons who didn't fulfill the requirements to regain their right to vote. Additionally, DeSantis announced the creation of a new national group of election officials, which will be led by the Secretary of State, Cord Byrd. The group aims to prevent voter fraud and crack down on those who vote illegally and won't begin until after the November 3rd general election. Tampa Electric Company scored just 2 out of 100 on the Sierra Club's Clean Energy Report. Utilities were scored by how close they are to hitting three goals the Sierra Club set: eliminating coal by 2030, not building new gas plants through 2035, and building clean energy to replace fossil generation and serve new load by 2035. Sherry Jacobs, a representative of TECO, said the company had all but eliminated coal.
2: since 2000. We have reduced our use of coal by 99%. And today, coal is less than 1% of Tampa Electric's fuel mix.
5: Fossil fuels still make up nearly 90% of TECO's fuel mix. Walter Smith is the Tampa Bay organizer for the Sierra Club's movement to eliminate coal. He said that TECO having coal facilities, even just as a backup, is costing consumers.
9: Having to retrofit that old system constantly is costing them money. They've admitted that consistently. It's costing them money, and it costs us money because it's passed on to us as customers.
5: He said TECO's score reflects a lack of real commitment to renewable energy and that utilities need to act fast to address the pressures of climate change. Miami-Dade County Sheriff's Office is breaking from other Florida law enforcement agencies to support the proposed property tax cut on the ballot in November. That's despite the Florida Sheriff's Association coming out against it. The proposed amendment would raise the exemption on homestead properties from $50,000 to $150,000 in 2027 and $250,000 in 2028. If voters pass the measure, critics warn the loss in property tax revenue could threaten funding for crucial public services, including law enforcement. The sheriff's support of the measure also comes shortly after the department asked the county commission for more funding. Traffic is slow approaching downtown Tampa on I-275 South and I-4 West. Tonight, it'll be mostly clear with lows in the high 60s. Tomorrow and over the weekend, it'll be clear and sunny with highs in the mid-80s. I'm Megan Fair with the WMNF News headlines. 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

0: have another one here from a, let me see if I can read this, a Patty Perky.
1: Oh, I
0: That's from Sister Patty right here. Thanks, Patty. 129. And
2: I think it was anonymous, but
0: oh, it was anonymous, exactly.
3: We've done it again.
4: It was anonymous, but oh, well. Hey, we made our challenge, but now we need about $500-$600 to reach our overall goal of $7,000. We're at about $6,500, so we need about six people to call and let us know that you really love this this Friday afternoon show on WMNF. How many years now, Billy? 10 years?
3: 12. Thank you.
0: 12 years. Much longer.
4: 12 years. Yeah, yeah. It's been on the air, making Fridays special in Tampa Bay. Here's the number to call. It's 813-238-8001. We need about six or seven people with $100, and we can make that $7,000 goal here at 88.5.
0: Ooh, terrific. Okay, great.
2: I have
0: Thank you so much.
2: Anonymous from Milledgeville, Georgia, donated very generous $25. Thank you so much. And Margie Shore Dubin from Monroe Township, New Jersey. Oh, my gosh.
0: Yeah.
2: Awesome, from New Jersey. Margie says, this program is a gift to the Shore Dubin family every Friday. Thank you so much.
0: Man. Wow.
3: The total we actually need is $730.
0: Okay. All right. Go ahead.
2: Write a check.
0: Did you? Yeah.
3: I can do that.
0: Did you have one?
3: I just want to let you know that the total is $730.
0: Thanks,
3: Randy. I just want to update
0: much.
3: That.
2: The Rain Man is.
3: Definitely.
5: I'd like to thank Stephanie, Darren, and Joshua, everybody at Mother Kombucha. Mm. Located in Pinellas County, they donated kombucha, Living Tea, and the Agua Bucha to share with us here at Community Radio. So thank you for the healthy beverages of the kombucha to keep us powered up.
0: Absolutely. We're going to be right back.

the people love. Look at the people, what they doing.

0: Weeks and the Nightingales. Do you believe? One of our all-time favorites here. And we don't really have time to do it right now, but that's one of those songs that we talk about how Ray Charles copied from the gospel singers. There's a version of that by Hank Ballard called Standing on the Corner Watching the Girls, and then there's a version of it by the Isley Brothers, Standing on the Dance Floor, all borrowed from the Gales. At any rate, what do we got going here?
1: You know, Billy, it's all connected, and
0: sure.
1: I'm going to go first, P. Daddy, just because I was already talking. Jim Seufert from Northport, Florida. Thank you so much, Jim. A $100 donation.
0: Okay.
1: And Jim says, we have a great selection of music and commentary on today's show. Also, the listeners should not forget that it was only a year ago when we lost the funding, and that environment is not changing. Very well put, Jim, in Northport. Thank you very much.
0: Thank you for that.
2: Holly Brandon, Florida. Holly said, I could not drive home from work on Friday without listening to this show. $100 donation. Thank you very much, Holly. Appreciate that.
1: Thank you so much. Thank you, everybody.
0: Okay, so we're getting closer and closer. We got about four. We need about $400, and we've got about 14 minutes left. Okay. I need you all to dig down. I need you all to stop and think about what you're doing here, and that the legacy that we're asking you to be a part of. $400 in the big picture, just it's not all that much. It is, but we know you can do it, and we need you to do it. And we need to keep going. We need to keep this program doing what we're doing, and kind of the flagship of Roots Music. And we love what we're doing, and we would like anything you can do to help us out is much appreciated. And with that, we're going to give you a little Fats Domino to get your Friday afternoon going. Turn it up a notch.

0: Okay, folks. Time to get serious now. Hey, Daddy, what you got for me here?
1: Another serial contributor strikes again. Rick from Sarasota, another $100. Thank you very much.
0: There we
1: Rick.
0: Go. Man, we're getting really, really close here.
2: If he donates $300 more, we make our goal and we'll show up at his house doing a house party. He's donated enough for a house party. So, 813-238-8001. Nobody can do it but you. Please call now. Billy and I, we donate our time. Billy drives like 4 hours round trip. Thank God he doesn't have diesel or he'd be doing a remote. I drive 2 hours round trip. We come here to play music that we love because we know you love it too. And there's nothing like getting together and sharing this music. There's nothing like getting together like we do at Skipper's. We'll be there this Sunday from 1 to 4. And Reverend Billy, P. Daddy says now that the humidity is down and it won't mess with his hair gel, he may make an appearance. Okay. Just saying.
0: All right. I'll drop the house party to $1,000.
1: $1,000.
0: That's it. We got about 10 minutes.
2: There's a flashing blue light above your head.
0: Don't mess around. This is your big chance on that. We'll drop it down to $1,000 and we'll come to the house and do it for you.
3: 813-238-8001. Be the first one on your block to get a house party.
1: Be the first on your block.
0: Absolutely. Absolutely. And we're getting, we're so close. We got another $100 here from Julia Kennedy of Odessa, Florida. She just loves the show. Next.
2: We got Diane Stadler from Sarasota, a $50 donation. Thank you. Can you play Charlie Brown? Chances are we won't have it for today. Running out of time.
0: We'll get it next time.
2: We'll definitely play it for Diane. Thank you very much.
0: Yeah. Absolutely. Okay. We need that phone to ring, folks. Come on in here.
2: 813-238-8001.
0: Here's one of our favorites on the Rhythm Revival, or at least one of mine. Here's Washboard Sam. Gonna part that hair in the middle.

0: Yes, indeed. We are getting so close here. How much do we need, P. Daddy? Do you know?
1: I don't have the total.
2: Somebody
1: just blew wind
2: in my donut.
1: That's around $200.
0: All right. This is, oh, come on now. $200. This is a piece of cake. All right. Come on, guys. You can do this now. This will be, what's that?
1: We have some lines going right now, which is probably okay. Going to, maybe.
0: All right. Well, in the meantime, let's play a little Earl Bostic here and get a little. There we go. This is spending money music. Reach down in that pocket. Ride that night train. Come on. Gentlemen, do not touch the dancers.

0: Okay, so how are we doing here? I'll start it off. I got my good buddy Rick Leonard calling all the way over from Melbourne. Man, it's good to hear from you, Ricky. $27.10. Always a pleasure. He says it's for his mom who loved me and rhythm and blues. Oh, man, you're going to make me cry. What else we got here, folks?
1: I have David Stephen Cox from St. Petersburg, a very generous $108 donation. And I thought he was taking a present, but maybe not. So I also have David Like from Bradenton, Florida. He donated a very generous $100. He said, "You've got a great show. I've listened for years and will listen for years to come." And he's taking the camping lantern flashlight. Thank you very much, David.
0: We must be getting pretty close here.
2: Yeah, we're real close. And I have Robert Boilo from Tampa. Loves the show. This is my favorite comment. I listen every week, and if I miss it, I listen on the archives.
0: Oh,
2: I love it when everybody is on the show.
3: And we got one here, a pledge from Bob Bohake in Odessa. He says, "Don't say my name on the air. Say anonymous, because if my wife hears this, she'll be upset." No, I made that up. Andrew from Tampa, Florida, $100. Andrew says he loves Reverend Billy's show. And a tip of the hat to our friend, Bob Seymour. We do love Bob Seymour. Also, another $100 pledge, Joan Mayer from Mayaca City, Florida. $100. Thank you, Joan. Great show as usual. And she loves the Friday lineup.
2: Got another anonymous here for $30. Thanks, gents, for all the rock and roll history I get to hear every Friday.
0: Randy, how we doing?
4: Well, I have to say, it looks like we have gone over the $7,000 goal. Handily, I would have to say, and this is just a great show of support for this very special radio show that we have on WMNF every Friday afternoon, the Rhythm Revival.
0: Oh,
4: and
0: man,
4: we want to keep it here.

0: Thanks to everybody who's called. You can still call at 813-238-8001 and let Marvin and Billy know. I think you guys, I think they like it when you're both here.
1: Oh, we like it too.
2: Trust me. Yeah, you know, we both do because great shows separately.
0: This came without much work, right?
1: What's that?
0: This goal came without too much work.
1: Oh, man.
3: No, it was a lot of work.
2: And not only, we want to thank all the people that helped out. Randy, want to thank you for really making this
3: all
2: show possible,
3: answers.
2: Putting Billy and I
3: thank
2: together.
3: Thank you so much.
2: And also to the Yodeling
3: Ms.
2: Pickle.
3: Julie.
2: We said if we made the goal, the pickle would yodel. And P. Daddy's doing a jig. We're so happy.
1: Not to go back.
2: He's so happy he even messed his hair up. He don't care.
1: Thanks, Randy. Thank you so very much. How about a minute or two of Patsy here to get us on out of here?

0: fellas.
1: Billy, real quick. Larry from Dunedin, Florida, $100. Larry the Cajun says, I love you guys. Been listening to you since the Soul Man on Friday nights. How about that? What's Billy and I first
2: Thank
1: met.
2: Thank you, Larry.
1: And now, look what happened. Look what happened.
0: Man, oh, man. Just great.
3: Done now.
1: Couldn't do it without you. We thank you so very much. Words fail us. Come out and party with us. Billy, Sunday, Skipper's, your birthday. We made the pledge. Skipper's birthday is going to be a party.
0: What a time. What a time.
1: It's going to be chain, a ball. As the young folks say.
0: As, I guess, the host of the show, I want to thank each and every one of you specifically, one-to-one. Patty, thanks for everything you bring to this show every week.
2: It's my pleasure, Billy. Thanks for having me.
0: B-Daddy, it just, you know, we were worried that you weren't going to come out of your shell, and you're doing really wonderful here, and we love having you, man. You're our brother, and we couldn't do it without you.
3: I love being had.
0: Marvin, you're, I never... It's just great having you here, man. I look forward to working with you every single week.
1: Only place I go where I don't get in trouble, and I'm told to turn it down. So thank you. It's an honor to be here. It's a highlight of my week and my life.
0: On that, honey, I'll be home after a while. You all sit back, relax, and we're going to let you go on out of here. What do we got coming up after this?
1: Thank you, everybody. I'm Sister we Patty, have... usually knows that. I know we got Steve the Hitman coming up.
2: The Soul Kitchen with Big Eddie G and David Bryant, and Flashback Friday with Chuck Core Jr.
0: Thank you so much. Good night, Deacon Watson. Good night, Big Kenny. Good night, Ricky Leonard. Thank you all so much.
1: Thank you so much. Thank you.
0: And thanks once again, Randy, for putting this whole thing together. We'll be back.

0: Welcome to Revenge of the Synth, everybody. I am Ashley, and I'm also here with...
1: Tim.
0: It's that time again. It is the Fall Fun Drive.
1: Indeed it is.
0: I almost said winter. And it's still 90 degrees out.
1: Yeah. Well, it's going to get cool.
0: This weekend, yes. I'm excited.
1: Like it's coming early.
0: So. Yeah.
1: So that's good.
0: I'm very excited for that. You just heard Das Mortal, Parasite. If you guys want to help the show, help the station, 813-238-8000.
1: Nope.
0: No. Oh, which one is it?
1: 238-238. Yeah.
0: You do it. I wrote it down and I lost it.
1: 238-8001.
0: That's what I just said.
1: Okay, my bad.
0: It's okay.
1: I thought you... Never mind.
0: No,
1: I woke up like, you know, 20 minutes ago.
0: No, so. I'm not mad. I'm not upset at all. My coffee hasn't kicked in. And yeah, we have a bunch of cool stuff. We have tickets to see Sonic Live. It'll be October 30th at the Duke Energy Center for the Arts. $110
1: Doll hairs.
0: We also have some cool shirts this time. Power to the Public Radio. It's gray, I believe.
1: Yeah, it's nice.
0: It's the really nice. Yeah.
1: It's really nice. I'm going to get one.
0: I think I might get one, too.
1: It's very nice.
0: All right, I'm going to get back into some music. Here we go.

I want to give a big shout out to Michael. He is glad to also get the WMNF sticker pack. Thank you. And I also got a $30 challenge from Mary and David.

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1: Yes, go to your phone and donate now. 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
0: We have some other tickets. We have the Tom Petty Tribute Show, which is October 3rd at Skipper's Smokehouse, $88 a pair. And October 16th, WMNF's Halloween Ball at New World Tampa for $88 a pair as well.
1: Dang, that'd be a very, very good show.
0: Yeah. If I wasn't working, I'd go. I always have to work.
1: Darn.
0: I know.
1: I'm sorry.
0: It's all good. We also have some other merch. We have the Power to the Public Radio shirt. We have a nice power bank. And we have the recycled sling backpack. Some good stuff this time around.
1: How far do we gotta go?
0: I don't know. I can't think in my head. Right, coffee is not kicking in. I need, some close to like 250.
1: Okay. So
0: we'll get there.
1: Yeah, we got an hour and a half to raise that. So
0: give us a call, 813-238-8001.

0: was a great set that was just played all off of Bandcamp. I love Bandcamp.
1: It is a good place.
0: Absolutely. That was Echo Flare, Power Struggle, Botnet, and Future Holotape Runaways, Manfred Close, Proximity Effect, and Catfish Going Gone. It's, yeah, go for it.
1: Well, I was going to say, now the station, it runs off of donations and volunteers.
0: Yes.
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0: 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Got some cool stuff. You can go see Sonic Live in concert October 30th. And that is actually Sonic the Hedgehog Live. So songs from the video game.
1: Wow.
0: Which is fun. I'll play one in a little bit. Very fun.
1: I'll tell you off air.
0: All right, that's my cue. 813-238-8001. Give those lovely gentlemen back there something to do.

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0: Absolutely. Keeps the internet on and all that fun stuff. Got some cool tickets. Tom Petty tribute show October 3rd, $88 a pair. The Halloween Bowl, October 16th at New World.
1: That's going to be a dark wave show.
0: Yes. I love dark wave, but unfortunately I have to work. That'll be $88 a pair. You can go see Sonic the Hedgehog live in concert October 30th for $110. We've got shirts. We've got sticker pack, bumper stickers, all sorts of fun stuff.
1: Yeah, so give us a call, 813-238-8001, or go to WMF.org and hit the donate now button.

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1: Thank you.
0: We are nearing the end of the show, and we still need a little bit of help. 813-238-0001.
1: How much help do we need?
0: I think like 160. My brain's not functioning this morning. Something like that. Very close. 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
1: Yes. And we have some really cool prizes. You get big prizes. But the t-shirt I really love.
0: I like the shirt too. I like that color a lot.
1: So we got that. We've got all kinds of cool stuff. Just talk to one of the operators that are standing by for your call.
0: A nice gentleman.
1: Michael. Oh, shout out to Michael and Chris.
0: Always.
1: Do a great job.
0: They do.
1: At night.
0: 100%. So. 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

guys. Feels so good to be back with you again this week. Another week gone by. And there's cycles. We just go back and forth every week, up and down through our same old habits. And it feels like as we go through these cycles, we just keep ending up in the same place over and over again. But cycles are not circles, my friends. They are spirals. So as we go through those iterations over and over, we'll find that eventually you do end up in a new place, right? Life changes, things grow, things wilt, and all things eventually, of course, come to an end. Just as this wonderful show is coming to an end tonight, this is Above and Below's final show, and I'm DJ Benny, taking you through one last ride. This is my swan song. Okay, so this is a real special set that I wanted to be a culmination of everything I've done and all the creativity I've put into making a show that is about the ups and downs, going through these waves of emotions. And I picked my songs very carefully this time. And I didn't pick songs based on what I should pick or what I thought were the most obvious. I wanted every song to be that yin-yang of competing emotions that really gets my blood boiling. And I wanted those individual yin-yangs to make one big wave of a yin-yang. It's a macrocosm made up of tiny microcosms, right? It's a real special set. There might not be any Radiohead or Alt-J or some of the classics, but it's honestly, I think, my best set. The best I could possibly do for y'all. So we had Memories of Memories from the Tunic soundtrack to open up, but we are not just being sad today. We're partying, okay? We're celebrating this awesome show, Above and Below, starting off with one of my favorite set openers to get the party going. It's the 25 Hours a Day remix of the classic Phoenix song. It's Listomania on Above and Below, WMNF Tampa. Let's get it!

and that was Girl of My Dreams, Midwest Accordion Emo by Anatole Muster, following Sizzy's Aquatic Ambiance, and College is a Real Hero, featuring Electric Youth from the Drive soundtrack. Just playing my all-time favorites there, right in a row. This is Above and Below. You're listening on WMNF Tampa, and this is the Swan Song. It's my final set, and putting a lot of love into this, guys. Really, really focused on transitions this time around, and I gotta say, some of the best transitions I've been able to, I think, pull off. It's real special for me, and I hope you're enjoying the experience. So we started with some real peak heavy house stuff, and we've dipped down into some ambient synth, into some more acoustic with that accordion beauty right there. And now we're gonna start slowly working our way up into folk music, but first by way of my favorite little acoustic bedroom pop song to play on the show. Really beautiful number by Hazel English. This one's called Baby Blue.

That was Mick Lusky, of course, my all-time favorite punk, post-punk, heavier rock group. And I've played them pretty much every set, of course, on my first sets, and most of them following, and had to give them one last shout before.

man. That is, that's something that's, that really got me going, man. That is Snarky Puppy, the Big Ugly. And if there is any title to sum up life like that, man, the Big Ugly, that's it. And like everything is, it's so horrifying and rough around the edges. And that's what makes it so beautiful. Like the life we live. That's why I love the law of paradox, which is one of the laws of alchemy that I base this show off of. This is Above and Below, and this is the Swan Song. I'm DJ Benny taking you through one final ride through all my favorites that I got to play for you guys. Only one song is not a repeat that I've played before. That's coming up a little later. But man, before that, we had No One in the World by Locust, and then the Gum remix of Reality in Motion, our last little house EDM peak for you guys. That is the last peak for EDM, so hope you partied while you could. But this right here, get ready, it's the last set. This is one last ride for you guys for the next 20, 30 minutes, so listen with open ears if you can. I really love doing this, and it's a love that's like, I tried to put that into this last set, into all of these songs, but it's a love that's so like intense and ephemeral. I could only really compare it to a sunset. But first, let's hear a song about finality. And just one of the most perfect songs I think ever recorded right here by Yesayer from Amen and Goodbye. This is Prophecy Gun.

ended on one of my best notes for me. My only swerving, L1011. Soundtrack to the traveling I'll hopefully be doing soon. I can't believe this is it. It's been such an incredible 9 months. I can't even begin to describe how much of a dream this has been for me. It's been a dream of mine for the past like decade and a half. I never thought I'd actually get a chance to do it, but I had this idea in December of 2024, driving all the time, shuffle constantly on, and just giving myself to like accepting the shuffle and hearing how energy states would change, and realizing like this is like what alchemy is about. It's about like feeling vibrations and accepting it all. And I knew like I needed to make a show from this. It was very important to me. And I was like, I'm the one who needs to do this. That's how I felt. And maybe if I try for a little while and go to WMNF, eventually I get a show. But it all happened so fast. I really want to thank Sam, our music programmer, for bringing me in and letting me do this and just giving me full creative freedom to really get to experiment and play for you guys. Thanks to Nate Diggity Dog and Cool Aunt Cindy for being fans. It's crazy to have like fans of like these real DJs who are like kind of staples, you know, and me just being some schmuck who got in here. I feel so, so grateful. This has been such a fun ride. And you know, this show's always been about, you know, the unity of all things and everything from the positives to the negatives. They're all part of the singular light of consciousness that makes life so beautiful. It's all part of one song, We Are Together. And even though it was all perfect and I wouldn't have done anything differently, and it's a great experience, you know, it's that human element. We all just always want a little more. So with that being said, I will miss you guys very much. Yeah, I'm DJ Benny, and this has been Above and Below. I'll see you guys around.

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Getting to play a little bit more deep cuts, longer tracks, good stuff. We started off with Bruno Pernatus, Yaya Breathe. And yeah, we're going to be here until 6 a.m. If you happen to be tuned in at the moment, want to get your day started with something great, give us a call. 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Set a number to call, or you can send me a text to 813-433-0885. Going to keep it going right now with Bulls. This is Blue Blood. Music we're going to hear right here on WMNF.

music on WMNF. You are listening to The Vortex. We just heard from Supertramp with Fool's Overture. Prior to that, from Blur, we heard Sing. And at the top, from Foals, we heard Blue Blood. My name is Taryn. I'm sitting in for Nate Diggity Dog this week on The Vortex, playing you some of my favorites that I used to play when I was on the 3 to 6 a.m. shift back in the day. I'm going to keep it going right now with Conan Moccasin. This is Forever Dolphin Love.

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0: ever heard about a show after it's already happened? 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

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From Bjork, we heard I Miss You. Prior to, from Lucius Jackson, we heard Life of Leisure. We also heard Portishead with Strangers. And at the top, PJ Harvey with The Wind. You're listening to The Vortex. My name is Taryn. I'm going to be here with you until 6 a.m. Of course, if there's anything you want to hear, give me a call. Number is 813-239-9663. Or send me a text to 813-433-0885. Love to help get your day started right. We're going to keep it going with some music from Fickle. This is called Heartbreak Sedative. It's musical me right here on WMN.

He's going to WMNF. Start off that last set with something from Bickle that was Heartbreak Sedative. Followed it up with Black Light Smoke, Firefly. We also heard from George Clanton, and this right here is a super extended track from Pink Shiny Ultra Blast. It's called Songs. My name is Taryn, sitting in for the Vortex here this morning. You're having a lovely time. I'm playing some music that I might play back in the day when my show used to be on the 3 to 6 a.m. slot. If you don't know, I host Audio After Hours on Thursday evenings, and it used to be 3 to 6 a.m. on Thursdays. So getting to play some of those deep cuts, longer tracks, a little bit weirder, very Vortex-esque. Take you on a voyage here. We got just about an hour left together this morning. Of course, if there's anything you want to hear, give me a call. Number is 813-239-9663. Or send me a text to 813-433-0885. Make sure to keep those numbers in mind because we have a ticket giveaway coming up in just a little bit. We are going to be giving away some tickets to a festival coming up over at the Tampa Skate Park. Future Fest 2000, going to be featuring some metal hardcore acts, Bad Future, Death Tape, Nova Brute, Symposia, Penny Fountain, and more. So stick around here and wait for that ticket giveaway coming up in just a little bit. We will call it out and ask for you to call in, and our first caller will take home their tickets to that awesome show. All right, gonna keep it going up next with something from Ariel you're gonna hear in your room. It's Music Home here, right here on WMF. Keep it tuned.

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Three bands that will be playing, three Florida dark wave bands that will be playing: Obsidian, Last Gasp, and Modular 13. 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

right. It is 2:45 in the a.m. You're tuned to WNF Tampa 88.5 FM. 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Got a great t-shirt. Love it. It's very bold. It's very nice. I'm going to get one. We also got the Halloween Ball and Tom Petty tribute event tickets. Get a pair of those for $88. Yeah. 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

Werner Karloff. All right. It's 58 after 2. It's almost time for me to get out of here and make way for Sonic Sunrise. You are tuned to WMNF Tampa, 88.5 FM. 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Mark Hart will be in with Sonic Sunrise. But before that will be NPR News. So there is that. I'll be back on the air Friday at 2 a.m. to pitch with Ashley for Revenge of the Synth, which is a great show, and you should support it. Hopefully Franco will be back soon. If not, I'll be here. So, yay. Here is Ray Retta, 3 a.m.

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Party Energy, 88.5. I hope that your hearts and minds are open today, because indeed it is going to be a beautiful day. You know why? Because the ball is always in your court. A pleasant good morning to each of you, and thank you so very much for allowing Morning Energy to be a fresh start to your morning. For those new listeners out there, welcome, and I hope you find value in today's program and come back and join us again and again and again. Don't you dare stop. We are in the middle of a fun drive, or a membership drive. We're going to be asking for your support, but we're still going on a musical journey. Remember, if you did not get a chance to donate to the Revenge of the Synth team, give them some love, because all the love you give to them in the end goes to the entire station. But you're still voting for that show, saying, hey, you love what they do, because I certainly do. If you are commuting to your destination in the Tampa Bay area, the current temperature is in the low 70s. Yep, it's getting cooler out there. The high is going to reach the mid 80s. Tonight, the temperature will drop down to the high 60s. There might be a slight chance of rain, so always keep your rain gear handy just in case you need them. If you want to reach me during a program, it's not going to happen today. We are in the middle of a winter membership, or fall membership drive. But you can give us some donations here. Give us a call, 813-238-8001. But you can send a friendly email to dj@wmnf.org, or you can still send a text to 813-433-0885. There is a little activity out there in terms of your traffic. If you are commuting to your destination in the Tampa Bay area, there's a multi-vehicle crash in Hillsborough County, I-4 East at Mangle Road. So the right ramp lane is blocked. So please use caution if you're in that area, or guess what? Take another route. We are exploring the power of one heart today. That means that we can do a lot together. We can team up. We can get the job done today. So, you know, the International Day of Peace, also commonly referred to as World Peace Day, has been observed annually on September the 21st since 1982, following its establishment by the United Nations General Assembly in 1981. Now, as part of the 2026 45th Annual International Peace Day celebration, it was publicly announced on Billboard.com that a cross-generational anthem will be released on September the 25th, featuring music legend Dionne Warwick and a lot of other artists. Now, one of the narrators is going to be Forest Whitaker as well. So the anthem is titled One Heart Can Change the World, and it is a single from her album. It's called Duets, which is slated for release in October 2026. Now, the song is a call to action about the power of peace and the belief that positive change in the world can begin with one heart. Now, the power of one heart can involve both individual and collective efforts. Individually, a single person's act of love, kindness, or compassion can be the spark needed to help transform another person's life. These individual efforts can then blossom into collective efforts as people come together and unite around a shared purpose, creating meaningful change in their communities and beyond. So on Morning Energy, we're going to spend some time exploring the power of one heart as it relates to so many different areas of our lives. And as part of our musical journey, we will also be exploring how the power of one love led to the creation of WMNF in 1979, which we hope you will help us to sustain for many more years to come as we ask for your support during our 2026 Fall Membership Drive. Now, while you let that bit of information sim your hearts today, I'm going to introduce you to the next tune. It is a few iconic anthems that were birthed out of the power of one heart to help heal the world from various challenges. This is your Morning Energy, your first cup on 88.5.

0: Energy 88.5. I have a wonderful co-host over there, and I have a question for him.
1: Yes.
0: Do you know it's Christmas time?
1: It's not Christmas time.
0: In our hearts.
1: But yeah.
0: Yes.
1: But everybody thinks you're weird if you're playing Christmas music in July, as I do.
0: But you know something?
1: It's like my favorite genre of music.
0: That tune was not about Christmas. It was about Christmas every day and other people that don't have Christmas. You know, that tune is one of several tunes that were anthems for different types of things that people were struggling with. Like that one was dealing with having two people who are suffering and they're homeless and don't have food and things. But it can be still Christmas in their hearts. And then also you heard That's What Friends Are For by Dionne Warwick, Elton John, Gladys Knight, Stevie Wonder. They did their original take on it. And that was a charity single for the Foundations for AIDS Research. And of course, you have that tune, We Are the World. And that was raising money for famine. So yes, there's so many ways that the power of one heart, collective heart, can help to heal the world. And that's what we're needing today. Right, my fearless co-pilots?
1: Indeed.
0: Yes. If you're just tuning in, this is Morning Energy on 88.5, and we are in the middle of our membership drive, which means that we do come to you a couple times a year asking for some support. And someone answered that call already with Simply Pre-Pledge Drives. Do you have their names?
1: Rhonda Bell from Safety Harbor.
0: Rhonda.
1: Gave $27.10. And Mary and David from Sarasota. They have a $50 challenge.
0: So that means that if they have we need a certain amount of people to give $50, and they're going to match it up to, I think, a certain amount.
1: Yes.
0: So, yes. So they can do that by calling a special number here, 813-238-8001. We have wonderful phone call takers that are standing by to take your pledge. And my wonderful pilot, how can we thank our guest and listeners?
1: For $100, we have a very cool shirt that says Power to Public Radio. It's a very bold shirt. We also have a long sleeve for $120. We have tickets. We have the Tom Petty at Tom Petty tribute and the Halloween ball, which will be the 16th of October, I believe.
0: Yes, always around my birthday, and
1: it's
0: I'm always gone.
1: Yep, it's a dark wave show, so it's going to be good. Three bands, three Florida bands, they're going to be playing that.
0: Yes. So, you know, I think it's really cool that when people choose to commit themselves continuously to community radio, we commit ourselves in so many ways by giving them wonderful music to listen to and then wonderful thank you gifts. So I want to give a shout out to our team that helped to coordinate and get all these amazing thank you gifts to give to our guests, such as wonderful. They had this wonderful, and I have one of these, the bento box, the plastic ones. Those are really awesome. You got these wonderful stainless steel, these recycled sling bag backpack that you can get for a pledge of $100. There's so many wonderful ways that we say thank you for giving to this program. And when you give during the program, you're voting for us here, me and Tim. And it still goes into the overall pot for everyone else. So give us a call, 813-238-8001. And thank you so very much to our two wonderful listeners who answered a call already. They were pre-pledges that came in, so that means that they were thinking about us. There's a lot of other people that always pledge, but we need new people, new voices, new pledges to let us know how much you care. So again, 813-238-8001, or you can just check in at dj@wmnf.org or go to the website. Up next is another tune reminding us that we take a lot of things for granted and things could be worse. And for some, it's just another day in paradise. That indeed is true. But this next artist also wanted to let us know that sometimes we need to appreciate other things before it's gone, like the environment. So here is Big Yellow Taxi, and this is Your Morning Energy, your first cup on 88.5.

0: Morning Energy, 80.5. My name is Rena, your radio flame, and I stay on a mission to put a little spark in your morning with some good music and useful information, but I'm not alone today. I do have my co-pilot, who I am going to reintroduce in just a bit, but I want to tell you a little bit about that tune. And while we incorporated that into our theme today, which is about the power of one heart, the tune that you just heard was about miracles, right? And the tune actually was called Miracle Worker by The Senseless Optimism. And the song relates to trust and relationships and feeling lost and the pressures of having to be a miracle worker to fulfill unrealistic demands. But although this song relates to love and trust in a relationship, we are about to dive into a different type of love relationship involving a student and her teacher. Don't worry, it is illegal. The student's name, famously named Helen Keller, and her teacher, Ann Sullivan, who was also known as the miracle worker in real life for being able to break through Helen Keller's isolation from being deaf and blind. And she eventually became a college graduate. Can you imagine that journey? So it took the power of a heart, the heart of her teacher, Ann Sullivan, who believed in what some people said was not possible. And we are hoping that there's going to be some power, more power of love, light that has been pouring in already, because my co-pilot has some thank you acknowledgments over there.
1: Yes, we do. All right, first we have Mark Andrew of Brandon, Florida.
0: Yay, Mark is so committed.
1: Who gave a 5370 donation.
0: Yay.
1: Your warm, positive company and encouraging pearls of wisdom keep us coming back again and again and again.
0: Oh gosh, I'm gonna cry. Don't make me cry, I gotta do the show. Can't do that.
1: Well, and then Dan Thoreau of Tampa, Florida.
0: Yes, Dan the man.
1: Gave a $100 donation.
0: Dan. Thank you.
1: And yeah, so thank you guys. We're getting towards our goal.
0: Yes. How do you know how far away we are from the goal?
1: We're about $300.
0: Oh, that's like almost halfway there.
1: Yeah.
0: So we need a few more people to do. Give us a call at 813-238-8001 and give us a pledge of love.
1: We have an hour and 20 to do it.
0: Yeah, an hour and 20 minutes. We sure do. I think this group of listeners, they're capable.
1: They're
0: I know they
1: nice
0: are.
1: People.
0: They are very nice people, very committed. They're always chiming in on the topics and sharing some wisdoms to me. We actually empower each other. This is a we journey together. So thank you for being on this journey with me for so many years. You know, we inspire each other. Remember, we have a lot of ways to say thank you. Do you have some of those thank you gifts?
1: Well, we have the t-shirt, which says power up.
0: Power up. The power of one heart.
1: Yeah, no doubt. 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We have a backpack. We have a plushie bear. It's a little tie-dye. It's a little tie-dye t-shirt. We got a power pack, a battery, like battery storage pack for to take with you, charge your phone up when you're out. Or you can chuck it at somebody's head, which is perfect. It's perfect size for that, too. So it's dual purpose. And we have a light, a lantern, an LED light lantern.
0: Yay.
1: And all these gifts, just call in, donate. For the t-shirts, they're dollars for the short sleeves and $120 for the long sleeve, and we also have women's cut as well as unisex cut. The number is 813-238-8001, or you can go to WMNF.org and hit the donate now button. You'll see it.
0: Yeah, and they'll also see a lot of the things that you've been describing. 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While you let this information simmer your hearts and minds, this particular tune is reminding us that one heart leads to one life. Yep, sometimes when we give love and pour into others, we might just be saving their lives. This is your morning energy, your first cup on 88.5.

morning, Energy. 80.5. The late Mother Teresa said, if you can't feed 100 people, then feed just one. If you're just tuning in, we are exploring the power of one heart. And sometimes that starts as an individual effort, and then it blossoms to many, many, many more. A pleasant good morning to each of you, and thank you so very much for allowing Morning Energy to be a fresh start to your morning. Now, we are on a journey, as usual, but we are always asking for your support when it's time for our membership drives, which we are in the middle of. It's the fall time. You guys have been responding to the call, so thank you, thank you, thank you. We got a lot more to explore during our time together, but let's explore what's happening on those roads. First of all, the situation did clear up on the highway, so there's no major incidents to report at this time. Let's do our best to keep it that way. In terms of your weather, it is getting cooler. The temperature is in the low 70s, going to get up to the mid 80s today and go down to the high 60s. Might be a slight chance of rain, so keep those umbrellas handy just in case you need them. Remember, we are not taking calls directly, but you can call the pledge at 813-238-8001. You can send us a text to let us know how you're enjoying the program at dj@wmnf.org, or simply send that text to 813-433-0888.

0: Morning Energy. 88.5. Her name is Brenda Fassi. And that tune that you're listening to is called Black President. And it was released shortly before Nelson Mandela got released from prison. And that was a tribute to him. If you're just tuning in, we're exploring the power of one heart. And this could also refer to choosing compassion instead of judgment. If you know the story of Nelson Mandela, he spent 27 years in prison from 1962 until he was released in 1990. And so rather than being bitter towards the individual jailers, or he actually thought about them, he reflected on their overall shared humanity. He noted that they were part of the system too, and in some ways being a victim. But this is something that he said as he was preparing to leave prison. He says, "As I stand before the door to my freedom, I realize that if I do not leave my pain, anger, and bitterness behind me, I will still be in prison." And he even directed that towards the guards who really mistreated him. So the power of one heart, meaning that if a person sees your commitment to be love and kind, that's going to influence them. Sometimes it doesn't happen immediately. But when it does, it's usually so profound that they're going to then pass it on. It's going to get contagious and other people are going to benefit, all because a person chose to be different than what people thought he should have been. Again, we're asking for your financial support because we are in the middle of our membership drive, and I have a wonderful, amazing, awesome co-pilot. He is just, I just get emotional talking about him.
1: Oh, no.
0: Are you there?
1: I am here.
0: Thank you for what you do.
1: Yeah.
0: Oh, yeah.
1: Yeah. Anyways, yeah, we still got to raise some money.
0: We do.
1: If we go 500 to this morning, mm-hmm. We got to do it. We've got an hour and eight minutes to do that. And we need you to call us now at 813-238-8001 or go to wmnf.org and donate, give. We got cool gifts for you. Operators are standing by, so they're waiting to talk to you.
0: Absolutely.
1: They're very friendly people. They're
0: very friendly, and we have a really modest goal. You know, we're at overnight, so people are going to either catch the show in the archives, or like some of my committed listeners out there, you guys are always on it. You're emailing me before I say the first word on the air, so thank you for letting me know that you appreciate what I do, because I certainly appreciate you. And we need other, maybe new listeners out there to just answer the call and give us a pledge. No pledge is too small. And because it goes into a bit pot at the end of the day, and it's wonderful to see when new people are able to connect with the program and show their appreciation. So give us a call, 813-238-8001. And I want you to listen to this, these words by Miss Indy Irie, who's reminding us that the power of one heart is about having those wings of forgiveness. So being able to say, I forgive you, even when it hurts. This is your morning energy, EFR's Cup on 88.5.

0: for truth and the time has come to ask for some more pledges, right?
1: Indeed.
0: Yes, we're running out of time during this hour. We got about a minute or so to go, and I want to thank you for tuning in for the first hour, but we still need some people to answer the call. Yes.
1: Yeah, we do. We're not quite halfway there yet, but we are almost halfway through the show. So
0: yes,
1: we need people to go now to their phones and dial.
0: Yes.
1: 813-238-8001.
0: I wish we didn't have to do drives, but we got to pay bills somehow.
1: Yeah, Tico wants to get paid.
0: Everybody wants to get paid, and so
1: thank those volunteers.
0: I know. Yeah, we don't get paid. You know what pays
1: us?
0: We get paid through thank yous.
1: We get coffee.
0: Yeah.
1: With free coffee.
0: So, but that's good. I want to thank you for tuning in so far. Remember, this is WMNF Tampa 88.5, and thank you for listening, everyone, to include worldwide at WMNF.org. 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
1: They say breakfast is the most important part of the day. And how you begin your morning sets the tone for your day. 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

Morning Energy. 80.5, you're listening to in the instrumental version of a song called We Are the World, which is one of the most powerful anthems out there for helping those in need. 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We've got a lot more exploration to do, so don't you dare touch that dial. But we are also in the middle of our winter. 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I guess it's a little cool outside. 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If you are tuning in to this program in the Tampa Bay area, it's what we call, let's get in Florida code. So it's not too cold, but it's a lot cooler than what it was with those hot, weathery conditions. The current temperature is in the low 70s. Going to get up to mid 80s today, and tonight the temperature will drop down to the high 60s. There might be a slight chance of rain, so keep your rain gear handy just in case you need it. Remember, you can't call us directly in the program because we are in the middle of a drive, but you can email us at dj@wmnf.org or text us 813-433-0885. You know, International Day of Peace, also commonly referred to as World Peace Day, has been observed annually on September the 21st since 1982, following its establishment by the United Nations General Assembly in 1981. Now, as part of the 2026 45th Annual International Peace Day celebration, it was publicly announced on Billboard.com that a cross-generational anthem will be released on September the 25th, featuring music legend Dionne Warwick and a lot of other amazing artists, to include actor Forest Whitaker. He's going to be the narrator on that. So the anthem is titled One Heart Can Change the World, and it is a single from Warwick's duet album, which is slated for release in October 2026. Now, the song is a call to action about the power of peace and the belief that positive change in the world can begin with one heart. Now, the power of one heart can involve both individual and collective efforts. Individually, a single person's act of love, kindness, or compassion can be the spark needed to help transform another person's life. Now, these individual efforts can blossom into collective efforts as people come together and unite around a shared purpose, creating meaningful change in their communities and beyond. So on Morning Energy, we have been spending time exploring the power of one heart as it relates to so many different areas of our life. And as part of our musical journey, we also mentioned how the power of one heart led to the creation of WMNF in 1979. And we want you to help sustain us for many, many more decades to come. So remember, call us at 813-238-8001. And while you let that information sim your hearts and mind, this next artist is going to start us off with this amazing, it's sort of a soulful house track released back in June 19, 2026. And it's about One Heart, One World by Miss Jordi Carabra. So this is Your Morning Energy, your first cup on 88.5.

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0: Flame and I stay on a mission to put a little spark in your morning with some good music and useful information. Got a co-pilot today, but thank you guys for letting us know that we're doing our job today. I want to also thank you all for allowing me to be a part of the spark that lights your world during some tough times, because you've let me know that in many ways throughout the years. If you're just tuning in, we're exploring the power of one heart today, but I want to stop and thank David Simone from Valrico. And he gave a wonderful $200 pledge in memory of Kathy Simone. Really appreciate that, David. And I always appreciate your company as well. I'm reminded of something that Helen Keller, who we mentioned before, said. Remember, she wasn't born blind, but she developed a condition very young. But she said this because she did learn how to communicate via Braille, and she graduated. She says, "What we have once enjoyed, we can never lose. All that we love deeply becomes a part of us." So never forget that. Again, if you just tuned in, we are exploring the power of one heart today. And I want to talk to you about someone that you may not recognize this person's name, but he really embraced that. His name is Sir Nicholas Winton. And the power of one heart saved many lives. Yep, it was during the time of the war, the Holocaust. Remember? A very dangerous time over in Germany, 1933 to 1945. So here's what role he played. He had a planned vacation to go on a skiing trip to Switzerland. And a friend invited him to see some conditions over there in that area, some refugees camps. He visited an overcrowded camp filled with families and kids, and they were trying to get away. And he said that it was a moral obligation that resulted in him rescuing so many hundreds of kids. And he kept his effort a secret for many years. He didn't want people to know because it wasn't about the accolades. It was about a moral obligation. You know, as volunteers here at WMNF, we don't get paid. And as you, if you've been listening to this program a lot, you know that we always have a different topic that we can connect with. It takes time to do that. But I want to always bring you something of value. And it motivates me, as I'm sure, and that it most motivates you because you tell me that. So I thank you from the bottom of my heart for your company, and thank you for your commitment to community radio and also this program as well. I got an amazing co-pilot over there who has been listening to me chatter away.
1: Hey. It's not a bad thing.
0: Well, thank you. I know he has words to say here. What do you want to share with us today?
1: Words.
0: Yes, powerful words.
1: Hi.
0: Hi. That was really powerful, by the way.
1: Yeah, we're getting close to where we need to be.
0: Yeah.
1: But we still need people to call in or to go to WMNF.org and call in 813-238-8001. We would like to hit our goal and then exceed that goal. So we're getting close, but we need you to pick up the phone now or go to your laptop or on your app if you're listening to us on your phone or tablet. So,
0: yes,
1: indeed. And we have wonderful people waiting to speak with you, and want to give a shout out to those people, Michael and Chris.
0: Woohoo! Yeah, y'all.
1: The night crew every night. They are here. They're awesome guys, and we really couldn't do this night shift with this night marathon without them. So thanks for all you do, guys. Call us now, 813 888-238-8001. We've got wonderful gifts, got that killer t-shirt that's really bold and just makes a statement that says public to, what is
0: power to the public radio.
1: Public. You always get those two messed
0: up.
1: But yeah, and I'm going to be getting one of those shirts. But power to public, and it says WMF.org in orange, and it's a bluish gray colored shirt, t-shirt. We have women's cut, unisex cut, and we have a long sleeve for $120. And you can break those payments up. You become a circle of friends, which is a beautiful way of supporting the station. You tell us how much to take out of your account each month, and we do it. It could be as low as $5 on up. And, tickets. We have tickets. We have tickets. Tell us about our tickets.
0: Oh, yes. You know, one of the tickets that we have is if you are into Halloween, because I'm an October baby, so I'm kind of like a Halloween baby. There is a WMNF's Halloween Ball, October the 16th at the New World Tampa. If you make a pledge for $88, you can have a pair of tickets. It's going to be emailed to you, that information. And also, if you like the Vienna Light Orchestra, they're coming here December the 10th at 7 p.m. at the Duke Energy Center for the Arts, McAfee Theater. And there's a pair of tickets for a pledge of $110. So we got a lot of many amazing, wonderful gifts for you. So give us a call, 813-238-8001, and we'll be grateful, right?
1: That's a wonderful way to spend the holiday.
0: Absolutely. And to support community radio. Absolutely. While you let this information stem your hearts and mind today, the Black Eyed Peas are up next, reminding us that we are all part of one tribe. This is your morning energy. Your first cup on 88.5.

0: Morning Energy, 88.5. My heart is beating for you all. Boom, boom, boom, boom, boom, boom. Thank you so much for your company today. We're almost at our goal. We need about another $100 or so to make our goal. So we need someone or two people. If four people called in with a pledge of $25, we'll meet our goal, right? It is possible that it can happen, so we do need some support. But I want to talk to you first really quickly to let you know about how people can be more engaged in the power of one heart. So earlier we heard the story of one man who saved hundreds of kids' lives from the Holocaust. But there's someone else that helped to save lives in a different way. And it's in relates to people that are struggling with mental illness. You may remember a particular newspaper back in the day. It was back in the 1860s. Now, I'm sure you guys were not living in 1860s, but you may have heard of this newspaper. It was published from 1860s to 1931. It was called the New York World. And there was a particular person who she ended up getting hired by this newspaper to go undercover. Now, her pen name was Nellie Bly, but her real name is Elizabeth Cochran Seaman. And what happened was she made it a point to fake being insane in order to get admitted into the infamous Blackwell's Island Asylum. She spent 10 days at the institution, and she was released, and she published her expose, 10 Days in a Madhouse. And the whole point of that was to uncover the crimes and conditions that people were contending with while they were there. So the power of one to help, to want to change the lives of many. There are many ways that you can be a person to help people to change or help them to their lives to be better. And here's ways that you can do things. And here are some examples. Is to be more conscious of things. And what do I mean by that? Be willing to help a stranger who's struggling with the groceries or something like that. Being kind to someone, thinking about them, speaking up for someone. Being okay with forgiving, even if it wasn't your fault. Forgive the fact that the person hasn't evolved yet, and that sometimes the way that they may treat you is coming from a different place, some unhealed wounds. So give them a little bit of grace. And we're going to give you just a little bit of grace, but not too much, because we still need them to call, don't we, famous co-pilot over there?
1: We sure do. And if you're getting ready for work or your day, take stop doing that and go to your phone and call 813-238-8001. It'll take 5 minutes. And you can get back to getting dressed.
0: Yes.
1: See? Or go to WMNF.org and hit the Donate Now button.
0: Yeah, and we have a challenge out there still, right? Someone is challenging you all. You want to tell them a little bit more about that challenge?
1: It's a $50 challenge.
0: Yes.
1: So, Mary and David, they are challenging you to donate. And we've got 40 minutes, so we got 20 minutes to hit our goal, but we can't do it. And, we need to see some bones light up. It would help. And if you don't want to talk to anybody, I understand. Just go to your computer and go to WNF.org and hit the Donate Now button.
0: Yes. Again, 813-238-8001. And give to us, we get right back to you with wonderful music and, of course, some wonderful thank you gifts. But while you let this information sim in your hearts and mind, this next artist is reminding us that one little smile that means for you can change the world.

0: Morning Energy, 80.5. Someone helped to change my day because I think we may have made our goals. We had someone just donate it to us. Right, co-pilot? You see it?
1: Yes.
0: Who was that?
1: Here you go.
0: Oh, is it for me? Is it a thank you? Yes? Okay. Oh, Dave. Dave Nagy. Oh, thank you so very much for your pledge of 108.
1: Oh, that's so
0: wonderful. Thank you for that. Really, thank you for that. Thank you for letting us know that you appreciate the company. You appreciate the positive words out there. I really appreciate that. If you just tuned in to this program in the Tampa Bay area, the temperature is feeling pretty comfortable outside. The temperature today is in the low 70s. Yep, it's going to get up to about the mid-80s and go down to the high 60s tonight. Might be a slight chance of rain, so keep those umbrellas handy just in case you need them. If you want to reach us during the program, remember you can't quite do that because we are in the middle of a membership drive. If you still want to pledge, you still can do that by calling 813-238-8001, but you can send a message to us at dj@wmnf.org or send that text to 813-433-0885. In terms of your traffic and weather, I'm pleased to say there's no major incidents to report at this time, so let's do our best to keep it that way. And as always, during your commute, be careful.

0: Morning Energy, 80.5. They're called the Soulful Cafe, One Heartbeat, One Rhythm. And probably Jim Barber's probably on the treadmill bopping to that music. Yep, some of you guys are regular that call me on Fridays. And so that tune is making sure that you keep in rhythm with that heart beat. If you are just tuning in, we're exploring the power of one heart today. And my heart is melting now. Someone who calls in pretty regularly, thank you, Curtis from St. Petersburg, gave us a pledge of $100.
1: Yay!
0: So thank you so very much for saying yes to this program, yes to yourselves. Because remember, you keep saying yes because you allow me to be that spark that you need. One of the sparks. I know you got other sparks, but I'm just one of them, and I will accept my role in your life. So thank you for that. And anyone else want to donate, you can still do that, 813-238-8001. But I want to talk about this because a lot of you are on your way to your J-O-Bs. I'm finished for the week, okay? So I worked 4 days on. I'm going to be off for the next 3 days, so I got a lot of stuff to do. I'll be volunteering here during the weekends. But power of one heart at work. How do you do such a thing, particularly when things are challenging? You know what you can do? Choose kindness. Yes. When there is a difficult person, yeah, it's easy to try to get engaged with them and say unkind things to them. They'll say unkind things to you. That does not have to be the case. You guys can just be very, very kind to that person if you need to. And also present yourself as a person that could be a very welcoming type of environment for that person, you know? You can get more bees with honey than you can with vinegar. And don't be afraid to speak up for, if needed, for yourselves or for other people, right? And don't worry about trying to be in competition. It's all about trying to get the job done, not about competing with each other. But one of the things that I want to mention, too, because we lost this lovely lady. I still miss her. I think of her. My heart aches when I think about her. But sometimes we can have the power to pursue our passion, the power of one heart. So remember Miss Dolly Parton, she turned her personal love of reading into a children's imagination libraries, and their local efforts there in her community has provided millions of books to kiddos. So yes, the power of one heart, one mind, one visions can work wonders in one's lives or the lives of others. So we got a few more minutes, about less than 10 minutes to go. I have an amazing co-pilot.
2: Waka waka waka.
0: Oh, waka waka. Is that new language?
2: Yeah.
0: Is that new language? I like. But we got ways to say thank you. We still got a challenge out there. I think we may have met the challenge goal.
2: Yes.
0: I think we may have. Yay.
2: Oh, Dolly Parton gave away something like 320 million books.
0: Yeah. Oh my gosh. Yes. You know, look, the power of that one individual, you know, it's affecting so many people's lives. So
2: huge.
0: Just think, so what you're doing when you give, you allow us to keep doing what we're doing here. A lot of you come for what we do here on Fridays. And when you give, you're saying, again, not only just yes to me and this program, but yes to the station. You like this community radio because it is a rarity. We have a gem here in this community because a lot of communities don't have what we have. So thank you for seeing the value of that. So 813-238-8001 is the number to call. Remember, if you want to hang out at the Vienna Like Orchestra on December the 10th at 7 p.m. at the Duke Energy Center for the Arts, McGaffey Theater. A pair of tickets for a pledge of $110. That's also the WMNF Halloween Ball on October the 16th at the New World Tampa, $88 pledge. You got the 7th Annual Tom Petty Tribute Show on October the 3rd. That's coming up pretty soon for a pledge of $88. So a lot of ways that we say thank you for what you do. So anything else before we get back to the music?
2: Pick yourself up a nice t-shirt.
0: Yay.
2: You'll feel better about yourself.
0: Absolutely.
2: It looks pretty bold. It makes a statement, that's for sure.
0: Absolutely. So let's be united in one heart. This is your Morning Energy. Your first cup on 88.5.

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1: Morning Energy, 80.5. So much good music, so little time. Before I read this next person that made a pledge, I want you to let this sim in your hearts and mind. I didn't write this one, but it was so profound that I want to share it with you. It says, the most beautiful things in life aren't always seen. They are felt in the heart, carried in the soul, and remembered forever. Thank you for just inspiring me through your pledge, through your comments. I love you guys, and I know you love me and this program and this station. Thank you for being you and for doing what you do. And I want to thank William Greenwood from St. Petersburg for that $100 pledge.
2: Thank you.
1: Yes, we have met our goal. 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Your NPR News is next, followed by the Morning Mix Show. So you please give some love. Oh, another pledge came in. Oh, my gosh. Sally, haven't heard from you in a while. Here is Sally from Temple Terrace, 120. The circle of friends. What, Sally? Thank you for that. Thank you, everyone.
2: Sally.
1: Yep, we got about 30 seconds before we leave this program. So remember, it's not too late to pledge. 813-238-8001. Make sure you give DJ Spaceship some love as well. I look forward to your company next week. Remember, give yourself a little grace. Yep, don't forget to explore, to love, and don't forget, you have power. We all have power. The power of one heart.

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1: 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My name is Alita, and for the next 2 hours, I'll be playing newly released bluegrass mixed with music created by bluegrass bands and all the other places that bluegrass rambles through, like Canada, for example. Let's hear the Slocum Ramblers performing Bury My Troubles.

brand new from Rebecca Spear. That was Why Worry? Won't do any good, she says. Ahead of that, we heard Didn't Go Wrong by the Yonder Mountain String Band. They're having a few problems with whatever, everything went wrong. Ahead of that, we heard from Barkley Cove. They're a mixed folk rock, bluegrass, country western band from Lancaster, Pennsylvania, and they sang The Ghost of Me. And we started that set out with Bury My Troubles by the Slocan Ramblers from Canada, and from Canada. And let's hear up next on Bluegrass Synergy from two Grammy winners, Trey Hensley and Molly Tuttle. He has one, she has two, and they have a song called Going and Gone. So let's hear Trey and Molly.

and blending roots, bluegrass, Texas swing, blues, and rock. Those are the Stillhouse Junkies with their new song, Caffeine and Nicotine. Ahead of that, we heard a song written by Steep Canyon Ranger guitarist and vocalist Aaron Burdett. That was Circling the Drain by Steep Canyon Rangers from their new album, Roll of the Dice. Ahead of that, we heard Pickle Jar from Slapdash Bluegrass. They're wondering who's got their hand in the pickle jar, and I don't think they're talking about pickles. We started that set out with Grammy-winning artists Trey Hensley and Molly Tuttle, their new song, Going and Gone, with some great picking. 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The next band is on tour pretty much for the rest of the summer, I think until November or so. The band is Magoo, and let's hear their new song, This Road's Been Good to Me, as they travel around the U.S.

brand new from the Lonesome River Band, There Where the River Rolls Round, a song about leaving home for dreams and then having regrets later and want to go back. Ahead of that, we heard the infamous String Dusters with Holding On to You from their new album 2020, 20 original songs celebrating their 20th year as a band. Ahead of that, See You Around by I'm With Her, the trio of lovely ladies Sarah Giroux, Aoife O'Donovan, and Sarah Watkins. And we started that set off with The Road's Been Good to Me by Magoo, the Colorado band, touring all around this summer. And you're listening to Bluegrass Synergy on WMNF Tampa HD4 Radio Collective, and we're sure glad you're listening to Community Radio. Let's hear a tune from a fellow who's a San Francisco Bay Area and mixed with a band that's called the Outlaws of Los Angeles Punk Rock. Let's hear Charlie, Mike Rufo and Water Tower, Walking Back to Georgia.

brand new from Della May, the all-female group, Takes All Kinds, a nice gospel-y number from their album Magic Accident. Ahead of that, Charlie Crockett, he's not bluegrass, but he's singing about the bluegrass state. He's been in Kentucky too long. Ahead of that, Slapdash Bluegrass performed Concrete Farmer, and we started that set out with San Francisco Bay Area guitarist Mike Rufo with Water Tower, the Outlaws of L.A. Punk Rock Bluegrass. And you're listening to Bluegrass Synergy. This is Alita. I'm happy to hear you listen here. I'm happy to know you're listening. And we're going to get along down the road with Upstream Rebellion, three guys that went to Western North Carolina University and decided to have a band. And we have vocals here by Andrew Bivens. Let's hear Upstream Rebellion, The Problem Was You.

And that was Twin Fiddle Sensations, Jason Carter and Michael Cleveland, with the inimitable voice of John Cowan singing. And that was Let's Sing Our Song. Ahead of that, we heard Isaac Atlas Schwartz performing Shelton Special as a great instrumental. Isaac, he's going to have his first album debut on the 29th of April. That's a few days from now. And what's special about this is Isaac Atlas Schwartz was born in 2011, and he's 15 years old. So he's quite the fiddler, and he's a banjoist. He started fiddle first. So ahead of that, we heard Tony Trischka, Molly Tuttle, and Bronwyn Keith Hines with their version of the classic Red River Valley. And we started that set out with The Problem Was You by Upstream Rebellion. 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

That was the group Tomato Tomato, Running Like Hell. They're the quirky New Brunswick couple, John and Lisa McLaughlin. And ahead of that, we heard The Last Wild Buffalo with their song, Riding Away. They're a Utah band that began in Alaska, and they play a nice blend of folk rock, bluegrass, and a rebellious stream of punk. And we started that set out with Finding Your Way Home by Red Camel Collective. And you heard the voice, the lovely voice of Heather Berry Mabe, Jr. Heather Berry Mabe. And the Red Camel Collective normally functions as the Junior Sisk Band. And they're named after a Junior Sisk song, The Man in the Red Camels. Let's keep on moving it with the best in Irish bluegrass on Bluegrass Synergy. Let's hear The Fisherman from Jig Jam.

And that was Pictures by the Foreign Landers, which is Tabitha Agnew Benedict and her husband David, and kind of a jazzy little set there. And the song before that, Can't Sleep Without Caffeine, was by Cup of Joe, but it is also Tabitha Agnew Benedict and her husband David and her two brothers. That is, Cup of Joe is a Northern Ireland band. They play folk, jazz, and they've been playing as a family since their teens. And we started, before that we heard Sleep Sweet Oblivion by Jimbo Mathis and Andrew Bird. They are former Squirrel Nut Zipper members. And we started that set out with The Fisherman by Jig Jam, the best in Irish bluegrass, they say. And you're listening to Bluegrass Synergy on WMNF Tampa HD4 Radio Collective. Thank you so much for listening. Let's hear a new song by S. Pearl, Ed Snodderly, and Tim O'Brien, When Doc Watson Came to Johnson City, where he went very often in the 50s.

That was brand new from Cannon Tyler, I'd Rather Watch It Rain, from his new album, Rhododendron Hill. Ahead of that, we heard Asher Brinson, left-handed guitarist from Newport, North Carolina, Cattle in the Cane, great instrumental. And before that, we heard Cal Trail Blues by Andy Hedges and Don Flemons from their album, The Westerner. And that, of course, was Don Flemons on the harmonica. And we started that set out with a great song, When Doc Watson Came to Johnson City, because Doc Watson used to go to Johnson City by bus to play his Les Paul guitar with Jack Williams' band. And he spent 37 years playing at the Down Home. And they also, let's see, it's June 8th of 2008, they declared it Doc Watson Day in Johnson City. So that was When Doc Watson Came to Johnson City by S. Pearl, Ed Snodderly, and of course Tim O'Brien, who's around everywhere. We're just about out of time, so I want to thank you very much for listening to Bluegrass Synergy. I hope you enjoyed the music as much as I enjoyed playing it for you. I'll be back next week with 2 hours of great music. Meantime, let's start off the rest of the songs with Sailing Blues by Jackson Grimm.

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And this is Black Oak Ridge by 15-year-old banjoist Isaac.

0: All right, you are tuned into ENT Radio right here on WMNF Tampa. It is our annual fun drive episode. I'm here with the whole crew.
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0: And yeah, tonight we are raising money for WMNF and the station and all that good stuff. 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A little window pops up. It'll walk you right through it. Just pick ENT from the drop down. Yeah, so without further ado, while you guys are making phone calls, getting online, we're just going to jump right into it. This is Turnstile and Faye Webster with I Care.

0: You just heard What's My Sign Again by Future Teens. I did just hear something funny today that they consider themselves Boston Bummer Pop, which I think is pretty spot on because they have like really poppy riffs with very bummer lyrics. Before that, you also heard Slow Joy and Pool Kids. That song was called I Lied When I Said I'm All Right. That one just came out in August. And before that, you heard I Care, the Faye Webster version. This is a Turnstile album, basically of just all covers of Turnstile songs. And that one also just came out in August of 2026. And we will go ahead and jump into the next set.
1: All right, before we go to the next set, I think we're going to talk a little bit about the fun drive that we got going on now. So we are trying to raise money for WMNF. 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Oh, man, I can't talk. And in proof that we're real people, I joined the station after a fun drive because sometimes you can donate to host on air with one of your favorite shows, and I did that about a year ago and loved it so much that I started volunteering, and now I'm part of the show here. 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And if you guys want to host with us, you can call up. And do you know how much it is?
2: $100 for the first hour, or $200 for the whole show. I guess $100 an hour. You know,
3: it's not bad. It's
2: not
3: honestly.
2: Not bad at all. Yeah. You get to pick the stuff, obviously within reason. But then, and we run the boards. But the whole show is yours. You can play whatever you want. You know, talk about your favorite records, your favorite bands, you know, experiences, whatever. And stuff for $200 donations. It's pretty great. Yeah, and that's how Taylor became part of the station. So it works.
1: Yeah. All right. So if you guys want to give us a call, what's the donation line this year?
2: 813-238-8001. I always say that. I always hear it in a Mike Jones voice.
3: Yeah,
2: operators, literally, there's live people that are here volunteering, willing to take your call. So call them, say hello, let them know what you want to donate, pick your prize, and all that good stuff. And then we'll jump into the next set. This is Breed with A Dozen Roses right here on ENT Radio 88.5.

0: listening to ENT Radio here on WMNF. That was Holiday by the Get Up Kids. Before that, we heard The Boat Dreams from the Hill by Jawbreaker and started that set off with Braids, A Dozen Roses. Some classics, in my opinion.
1: Oh, yeah, bangers. All bangers.
2: I almost played Braids, actually.
1: Yeah, it's on the, at the end of the playlist.
2: Yeah.
1: Yeah, first day back.
2: Yeah, look at that.
1: Yeah.
2: Double braid. Cornrow.
1: Let's go, let's go. If you are just tuning in, tonight is our fundraiser episode. We are raising money for WMNF to keep WMNF commercial free and all that good stuff. We are a little behind the eight ball, so to speak. So if you're feeling generous, call 813-238-8001.
2: We got some cool gifts as well, guys. Like, we have a ton of things. We have a Power to Public Radio shirt. Pretty awesome. You can get it in your size.
1: Yeah, the long sleeve one's pretty sick.
2: Yeah, it is pretty nice.
3: I'm looking at the sling backpack. That one looks fun.
2: Oh, we have a sling backpack?
1: Yeah, yeah. Yeah.
2: Oh, wow.
1: Yeah. Now,
2: y'all gonna make me spend my money, you know? That's crazy.
1: Make a donation.
2: They gotta donate first, then I'll maybe donate.
1: There you go. It's a he set up a challenge, y'all.
2: Absolutely.
1: Yeah, there's a lot of good stuff. There's also, for $88, you get event tickets to the Tom Petty tribute show, the Halloween Bash, or the Reheat show. There's also the LED outdoor pop-up lantern / flashlight. There's a 6-inch bear plushie, and he's wearing like a cool tie-dye shirt. A lot of good stuff. Check them all out. WMNF.org. You get the breakdown, and while you're there, throw a little money in the pot. Help us out.
2: Absolutely. Also, you know, you guys don't have to donate too much. We also have the circle of friends as well.
1: That's the way to go. I'm a circle of friends.
2: Yes.
1: Long standing. Gang, gang.
2: Gang, gang. I feel like this is a circle of friends here.
1: It is a circle of friends. But for the low price of $5, you can also join the circle of friends. One-time payment once a month comes out. I don't even notice mine. Money, and I don't know if that's a good thing that I don't pay enough attention to my bank account.
2: I do it all the time, man, when I'm streaming.
1: Yeah.
2: I'm like, oh, Netflix, there we go.
1: Yeah, but it's $10, and I spend more. That's like a cup of coffee these days. Not to be like the boomer, but, you know.
0: Yeah, and when you join Circle of Friends, you're supporting public radio. 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

0: right. You just heard E&T favorites, Dikembe with Even Bother from Mediumship. Big shouts to Gainesville. Part of that you heard As a Sketchpad with Knife Attack from their EP As a Sketchpad. Knife Attack hailing from Tokyo. And then we set off with My Point of View. Footfalls was a song from the album This Is My First Heist. You are tuned into E&T Radio right here on WMNF 88.5 Tampa. It is our fall fundraiser episode. The phone lines have gone quiet, guys.
1: Give us a call.
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0: Yeah, we are all volunteers. 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Just pick E&T from the drop-down. Also, if you're interested for... we have two pairs of tickets to see Hawthorne Heights November 12th at Janus. That is $85 for a pair. So if you're interested in that, it's probably cheaper than buying through Ticketmaster or whatever. Also, the money comes straight to us, not to a big faceless corporation. That's evil.
3: Yeah, super cheap, guys. As we said earlier, you spend what, $20 on Netflix or $30 on Hulu. We only ask them, $5. Not too bad. You get gum nowadays. Gum is probably more expensive now, but it's probably $6. But yeah, absolutely. You can definitely, donate to us. We're the only still radio station that still feels like a home base where you can listen to all your favorite songs that you haven't heard or never heard, and you're like, oh my gosh, I needed that. And then,
2: 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So.
0: Exactly. And the station's 47 years old, so obviously we're doing something right. It's powered by people. Everyone here is a volunteer. We come in every week, do a live show because we love it, but also hopefully that y'all love it. And also, this is their first fun drive. This is not my first rodeo, but this is theirs. So light up the phone, show out for these guys, show them what it's all about. And on that note, we're going to jump into Sarasota's.
3: Yeah.
0: The homies from Sarasota.
3: Yeah, we're going to represent. We have coming up is Weird Carolina by Camp Trash.
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0: Welcome back, guys. This is ENT Radio, and that was Time Breaks Down by Holidays in United States. And you also heard from First Day Back, the song was Us. And this is our Fall Fun Drive. We glad you are up still listening to us and still donating to us. I think we got a pledge.
1: We sure did. Okay. I want to give a shout out, like a super shout out, to one of my homies, Marcus, a coworker from that like solid coworker group that you'll never get again. He gave us $5.
2: Yeah,
0: that's awesome.
1: Yeah, thanks, Marcus. I appreciate it.
3: Marcus.
0: Thank you, Marcus. You the man.
2: Shouts to Tess.
0: Always gotta shout out to Tess.
1: Yeah. Yep.
2: Yeah.
3: So if you want to be like Marcus, give us a call, 813-233-238-8001. That's 813-238-8001. 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If you got 100 bucks, you can get a Cool Station t-shirt. If you got 35 bucks, you can get a Cool Station bumper sticker. 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Hey, what's up?
2: And you notice they're always good drivers.
3: Yes, yes.
0: Yes, they're the best drivers, actually.
2: They're the best drivers.
1: So good at parking.
2: Yeah, just very, the pillars of the community, all of them, the whole lot. We are just about an hour left. 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Window pops up, walks you through the whole donation process. Just pick ENT from the drop down. We'll give you a shout out on the air. Or if you don't want a shout out, that's fine too. It can be anonymous, whatever. We're going to jump in.
3: Appreciate shy donors as much as,
2: yeah.
3: as donors who want to be.
2: Money is money. We will accept whatever.
0: Or from homies.
2: Yeah, or from homies, yeah. Long term work homies.
1: Yep.
2: We love it all. Also, if you're just tuning in, two pairs of tickets, I should say, $85 each, Hawthorne Heights, November 12th at Janus Live, one of the best places to see a show in the city. We will wait. There are literally operators standing by, volunteers willing to take your call. Give them a call, say hello, and they'll walk you through the process. Without further ado, we're just going to jump into our next set. This is Fourth Wanderers with Slop right here on ENT Radio, WMNF Tampa.

0: All right, you just heard Dropout by This Is Pointless. And before that, you heard Slop by Fourth Wanderers. We are still rocking and rolling on this fall fundraiser, and we're hoping that you guys will call in.
1: 813-238-8001. That's the number. 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We're picking these songs. We're picking these songs for you, and we want to keep doing it, and we need to hit our goal. We're a little bit behind on our goals, so if you can, please give us a call. Donate what you can, 813-238-8001. But you don't just have to do it out of the goodness of your heart. We got great pledge gifts this year. We got those Hawthorne Heights tickets that we mentioned at the last break. What are the details on those, Theo?
2: November 12th, Hawthorne Heights at Janus Live. 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I've been doing this show for just over 5 years now, and it's been like one of the best, not to sound cliche and all that stuff, but it's definitely been like a really enriching experience. And I was a fan of the station since I was a kid, like in the early 90s. I used to listen to the Saturday night hip-hop show with Mad Lynx and listen to a bunch of other good stuff. So yeah, it's like the station's been like in my life, and I'm very proud to be part of the station and doing, you know, a show for the last 5 years. And the 5 year success has only happened because of listeners like you. So yeah, if you're around and you're feeling generous, you know, no donation is too small. Like we mentioned before, Circle Friends, $5, one-time monthly fee. Gets you a stainless steel rope bracelet. It's a circle, reminds you that, hey, you're in a Circle of Friends. $10 a month gets you this cool bento box with a bamboo lid and comes with cutlery and all good stuff. There's keychains, there's bumper stickers, there's tech accessories. There's all kinds of good stuff. Also, the holidays are right around the corner. So if you don't want something for yourself, you know, two birds, one stone, you can get a gift for some one of your loved ones or your friends or your families, your homies, whatever. But yeah, we love doing this show. We do it every week. We're all volunteers. There are literally a room full of volunteers right down the hall from us, willing to take your phone call. 813-238-8001. We have about 45 minutes left to crack into this goal, so help us out.
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2: Let's go.

0: right, that was Death Cab for Cutie with Title and Registration off of Transatlanticism. And we started off that set with Spanish Love Songs, singing Joanna in Five Acts. 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It's our Fall Fun Drive. We only do this a couple times a year. Most of the time, it's completely music. 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We need you to call in 813-238-8001. 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What do we have for the folks? We've got t-shirts, we've got backpacks, we've got bento boxes.
1: Got tickets as well.
2: Yeah, tickets to Hoppin' Heights.
3: Yep.
2: November 12th at Janus for $85 a pair. We also have tickets to, where is it at? Oh, the WMNF Tom Petty tribute show October 3rd at Skipper's, $88 per pair. Tickets to the WMNF Halloween party, the 16th annual one at New World. It's also $88 a pair. And then we have tickets to go see Sonora Tukukui. I know I butchered that, so I apologize.
3: Sorry about that.
2: Yeah, if you're out there listening, I apologize. With McKinney James, December 12th at Skipper's. That's also $88 for a pair. Yeah, so there's something for everybody. Like I said before, holidays are around the corner. So if you don't want the gift with the donation, there's plenty of things, maybe someone on your holiday gift list that they'd be interested in.
1: 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I know some Mike out there. 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
2: 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So we're gonna just jump in right into the next song. This is Piebald with American Hearts. Let's go.

0: right. That was Philadelphia's favorite own Algernon Cadwallader with Bit Fountain from the LP of the same title. Part of that you heard Piebald with American Hearts, a.k.a. You're Part of It. From the record, We Are the Only Friends We Have. Speaking of friends, there's a circle. You should join it. It's $5 a month. You get a sweet little stainless steel rope bracelet. Or if you're feeling fancy, $10 and gets you this cool bamboo lid bento box. 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There's a six-inch plushy bear. There's a dual outdoor pop-up lantern flashlight. Halloween tickets, Tom Petty tickets. There's backpacks. There's shirts. There's something for everybody, just like the station. 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
1: 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It does. And you guys should, you know, keep this going. It's been around for 47 years, as Theo said earlier. 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And particularly if you love ENT radio, definitely donate to us as well, because we do appreciate it and we do love you guys as well. So we're going to have some more music for you guys. We have the Shoplifters, and they're going to be playing the song Light Pollution.
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0: That was ST Manville covering Green Day's She. We started off that set with Skytoon Network covering 1,000 Miles, a little cover set as we get to the end of the show. 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We've got, if you want to join the Circle of Friends, which is a monthly donation of as little as $5, you get a stainless steel rope bracelet signifying that you are in the Circle of Friends. We got bumper stickers. We've got backpacks. We've got some concert tickets for you. And if you want to guest host, you can guest host the show with us. It's $100 to host half of the show. So you do a full hour, you'll come in, you'll meet one of us, and you get to pick the full playlist. You get to be a DJ for the night. And that's how I got started at the station. I did a guest slot on one of the shows that I always listened to and loved it so much that I got trained up and started volunteering, and now I'm doing this every month. I come in and play the songs I want to play, and that we can only do that because we are a non-commercial radio station. No one controls us. We just do it for the listeners, for the community. So please give us a call.
1: Yeah, we're also going to hear Braid, backed up by Skytoon Network. Also, the rival note, a Tampa band, Camp Trash, Bradenton, Sarasota band. Like, we are in the community. We are playing the stuff that we love, but also stuff that we know y'all love, stuff you might not be familiar with yet, but you will learn to love, and that's what being part of the community is all about. 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Little window pops up, walk it right through donation. We have about 7 minutes left. We're going to try to play two or three more songs while you guys are getting out those pocketbooks and those credit cards. This is Camp Trash with Bobby.

0: 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I just wanted to give a shout out. We just got a donation from Devin in Richmond, Virginia, one of the homies. He is one of the nicest guys ever. Theo and I were just talking about it. And he got the tech case for donating like $60. So yeah.
1: Shout out to my boy Dev Oliver, Tampa's best dancer, now Richmond's best dancer. We miss you, dude. Come back and see us. And yeah, he's one of the people we met through doing shows, being in the community, going to shows, meeting friends, all that good stuff, which is what public radio is all about. People powered, powered to public radio. We have about 4 minutes left. 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
1: Yeah, just make sure you pick ENT from the drop-down. And on that note, yeah. Well, this is Red and Blue Jeans from The Promise Ring. We'll see you next week. Thanks, y'all.
3: Peace.

0: Welcome, everybody. Welcome to another edition of First Call. My name is Tim. Ken Anthony is en route, and Lady Ashley is off saving the world somewhere. And we have a guest who has to thank somebody.
1: Thor, yeah, thanks. Thanks, Tim. We had one last in our last splurge of callers there. Tad from Osprey. He came in and he got up the bought up the rest of the CDs. So he did the same thing with the Dream Clinic show. He bought all the CDs at the end of their show, and he did the same thing for us at In the Groove. So thanks so much, Tad. We really appreciate that. And that made us close out strong. So
0: very nice. Very strong.
1: Thanks, everybody who contributed. And keep it going here for Tim and First Call.
0: Thank you very much. Absolutely. Yeah, it's that time of the year where we raise money for the station. You can do that by calling 813-238-8001 or WMNF.org. We got some very nice premiums, thank you gifts. My favorite one is the T-shirt, and it's pretty awesome and pretty bold, and it says "Power to Public Radio." So, for $100, I believe, yes, for $100 donation, you can get the short sleeve, and for $120 you can get a long sleeve, and it's a bluish gray color with white letters and a little bit of orange in it. It's very nice, very, very nice. So 813-238-8001. Also, we have a challenge from Mary and Dave, who said to donate. They have a $20 challenge, so definitely call and donate. All right, we're going to get back to the music. Oh, you heard Swarmhole doing Sadistically Exposed. Next up is A Night in Texas.

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1: That's right. 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The Halloween Bash is going to be amazing. It's got three dark wave bands. 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
1: Yes, that would be very nice if you would do that. We got to raise about $180 more dollars, and then, $180 more dollars. So there are many ways to give, lots of great gifts. Like I said, we have Tom Petty or the Halloween Bash or Reheat. You get a pair of tickets for $88. And the Tom Petty tribute will be, it's always a good time. The Halloween Bash, we got, you know, three bands. And Mr. Ken Anthony, how are you now, sir?
2: Give me the microphone.
1: Woo!
2: I am doing overall pretty well.
1: Very good.
2: As I've been saying so far tonight, nothing that winning the lottery would not hurt. It would not help. I like to win the lottery. As would the station. But the station has the community to help it. So it's a nice segue. If you're able to give, I won't say give until it hurts. But give until it feels good. And then maybe a little bit more.
1: Yeah.
2: Spread the word to your friends, family, even enemies, if they had a couple dollars.
1: Frenemies.
2: And help us reach our goal and exceed our goal. 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
1: And, we couldn't do it without your donations. 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So, indeed. All right, shall we get back to the music?
2: Back to the music.
1: Back to said music. Where am I? Oh, yeah, also, let me tell you what you had just listened to. Suffocate the Skies doing Traversing Dimensions. Tenement did Ashes Whisper It Still, and Mental Cruelty did Frost Nuts. All new stuff. Here is brand new Health. Dig it.

0: How you tell me?
1: And we're back. How's it going? Okay. 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
0: So what's up, sir?
2: I had fun filming in the film Running for Mayor this weekend. That's pretty much the highlight. Missed a couple of things, but still pretty productive.
1: Right.
2: Haven't seen any new movies. Batman Day was the 19th.
1: Yeah.
2: So, of course, I had to celebrate my favorite hero a little bit. Also had to work, but, you know, celebrating was fun.
1: Batman.
2: And I finally got my Denny's Value Grand Slam for my birthday. And I got to hit IHOP and get my Value Pancakes. And
1: I like pancakes.
2: Hey.
1: Pancakes are good.
2: So, yeah. So, overall, pretty good. Nothing really major new happening.
1: Right on.
2: Didn't Lucas open up his Lucas Museum or something like that?
1: Yeah. Like $1 billion. $1 billion museum in LA, and it's open now. It's, from what I understand, quite nice.
2: Oh, okay.
1: Quite nice.
2: Yeah, a little bit I've seen about it. Yeah, that's what I've heard.
1: So it will become a landmark in LA for sure.
2: But he would deserve it.
1: But we are doing our fall fund drive. It's where we raise money for the station to keep it going. And we need you to give us a call at 813-238-8001. 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What say you, sir?
2: I say we thank you for everything you've done for us in the past, and helping the station and the show. 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
1: That's right. Donate now. Are you heard Run Level Zero doing Under the Gun, the 50 Cal remix? Before that, Swarm did Song or Sing for Me, and Horsick and Carpenter Brute did Connected. It's 2:06 in the morning. You are tuned to WMNF Tampa. Got one more hour left of first call, and then Christian comes in to do his show.
2: And then Tim has another couple hours to go.
3: Yeah.
2: Tim is a workaholic, y'all. As much as we talk about how much I work, Tim fills in for pretty much anybody who needs it. He pitches with everybody who needs it or wants it. He's volunteer.
3: Yeah.
2: So I'm saying the hardest worker, but it's one of the hardest. He's one of the hardest volunteers in actuality. So he's given of himself to give to the community behind the scenes, as far as helping others out, but also definitely not in front of the camera when we're doing it radio wise. But he's a host and a helper. So help support the show. First call, really support the station, but in this case, because we are First Call, help support the show. You can find us also on social media, on X, formerly known as Twitter. I'm gonna keep saying it that way because I like Twitter. Twitter is a name better.
3: Yeah.
2: Facebook and Instagram. One day we'll do a YouTube when I figure out a good way, because we kind of intersperse talking between music, so I'm not sure how interesting that would be. But if y'all would like that, let us know. We can even make it where we just talk about like album reviews for indie music, stuff like that, to make it more interesting. But that's not the idea. We still have our podcast coming up as well. But back to the topic. We are doing our fundraiser. The 2026 Fall Fund Drive goes from today through September 29th. This is a good way to round out the month to give to something you love. We're here for you. And over the months and years you've been here for us, we are very thankful. We do not overlook that, nor do we downplay. We know how much it means to have you want to support us. So we have a lot of cool WMNF swag for donations, as well as you can donate to basically run the show and just have us as kind of your sidekicks to help, you know, pull it off. 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It's entirely up to you. Give until it feels good. And then if you can give a little more, awesome. And let your friends and family know as well. Because this station would be nothing without you. That's why it's community radio.
1: Indeed it is.
2: 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But it makes it where we know that's coming in regardless. So that helps with budgeting as well. So we look forward to you making our volunteers in the back work hard on those phones.
1: Work for the money.
2: work for the money that they're not getting. It goes, like I said, volunteers. So, but it does go to helping the station keep the lights on, the satelliting. I don't know.
1: Streaming. Oh dear God!
2: Give we it have to a him. Person.
1: Give it get, to him.
2: Get, I'm getting it.
1: He's getting it.
2: Thanks, sir. Thanks, Peggy. We have a donation from Austin of $25.
1: Thank you, Austin. We really appreciate that. I really, really do.
2: It says first name only. And then it says address as Bad Future.
1: Bad Future. Oh.
2: So I guess first name Austin, address is Bad Future. So thank you, Bad Future.
1: It's Bad Future's lead singer.
2: So Austin. Thank you.
1: Thanks, man.
2: WMNF for platforming local artists. Community radio is essential. Bad Future has just released an EP. It won't be able to check it out. It's called Identity Crisis. And actually, we had them in the studio not long ago, and they discussed this. So they are very cool. Definitely show them support. We are happy to be able to platform local artists.
1: Absolutely.
2: And good music, even more importantly. It's local, so it's kind of close to the heart, but it's good. We're not just, you know, platforming people who are like, you sound like a cat screaming for some reason with a bad violin in the background. Let's put that on prime time. But we have a lot of talent in the Tampa Bay area.
3: Lots.
2: In Florida in general, but in Tampa area specifically. And Bad Future, outside of being very cool, are one of the best. So definitely show support for their new album called Identity Crisis, or EP to be exact. And thanks for everything you've done. Why not hear music? What are you doing? Tim's being bad. Like Bad Future. Maybe that's why he's doing that. thanks again for everything. It looks like you have the Fall 26 sticker pack. 3 for $25. So thanks again, Bad Future. We are going to go back to the music because it's awesome. And it's what we do. What we do best, matter of fact, for this area.
1: Speaking of platforming, bands next week, Abortion Twins are coming in. Whatchamacallit?
2: It's a good candy bar.
1: It is a good candy bar. But Lucas from Abortion Twins is coming in. And we're going to play some Bad Future.
2: Like, in the present, though, so.
1: It, well, first we're going to play a Poptagami Berserk doing Burning Heretic, which I can relate to, and then some Bad Future. And we'll be playing Injection Burn by Bad Future. So,
2: and this is talking my head. I got to say this thing, go to the music. Say, we're going back to the future. The Bad Future.
1: Bad Future. All right.

0: maybe you come to WMNF for the music. But sometimes the moment around the music really stays with you. It's Marcy Finkelstein having a personal conversation with an artist on Words of Music. Or Reverend Billy dropping one of those anecdotes on the Rhythm Revival that somehow turns into a music history lesson. Those moments aren't generated by an algorithm. They happen because there's a real person on the other side of the radio. 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The signal is ours. The power is yours.
1: And we are back. You just heard Icon of Coil doing Dead Enough for Life. Before that, Crush Shadows doing Crush Love Crush. Tampa's very own Bad Future did Injection Burn. Check out their new EP, Identity Crisis. We had those guys in a couple of weeks ago. Just a great bunch of guys. So go see them. They're really good live. They go all out when they perform live. And we played a Poptigasma or a Gamma Berserk doing Burning Heretic. And we have a donation from our very, very good friend, Mr. Rob C.
2: The one and only.
1: And he gave $25. And Rob C's been listening to me ever since I got on the radio. And he always has amazing suggestions. Always do that.
2: Thank you, Rob C.
1: And he like really helped me out when that one show that I had to like do on the fly. Like he did the second half of the show. So that was rather cool of him. And now what was great about it was it just fit like what that show is supposed to be. Mm-hmm. Fit perfectly.
2: Yeah, Rob C is a curator of music in general. Well, of course, we focus mostly on metal, but not only metal. But if you say, I have a show with children's songs, I'm sure he would come up with a list of 20 great children's songs.
1: Yeah.
2: That you wouldn't think of. But anything it is, he always has something to suggest. But also, great person. Anytime he's in town, he's caught up with Tim before. He always calls good words, or at least lets Tim know he's doing good, even if he's driving on snow, which much better person than me, because I'm like,
1: much better person than me. Yes, he goes to very cold climates during the winter, like really, really cold. And he also like gives us Christmas and Halloween suggestions
2: mm-hmm.
1: for our shows, so that's a very good thing. I have pages of his suggestions, so, and they're always spot on. All right, we're going to get back to it. It's 35 after 2. You're tuned to WNF Tampa 88.5 FM. Call 813-238-8001. Here is Miss Suicide.

0: Yeah. Welcome back, welcome back. Sorry about that brief pause. We wanted you to be able to take a breath so that you can appreciate all this great music we're bringing you. So make sure that you give anything you can. There's no small amounts. There are large amounts, but there's no small amounts. 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Give them something to do. Make them write down some numbers and stuff. Once again, thanks to Bad Future and Rob C. And I don't know what y'all just heard. That Tim does all that stuff. So I'm going to let him tell you all that stuff.
1: All right. You heard Hallowed Hearts. Open Your Eyes. Before that, Cyndi Lauper. Lauper doing The River Cried, and that's off the True Colors 40th anniversary. And Miss Suicide did Gesture with Stahlschlag. Yeah, good. 10 more minutes.
0: A few more minutes to bring you on great music.
2: Yeah, I didn't turn my mic on.
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2: X.
0: And follow Tim on his page. 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Follow everything that entertains you, including us.
1: Especially us. Actually, just us. Only us. That's it. No one else.
0: That's it and that's all.
1: Anyways, here is Saren. Look at me.

0: Yeah.
1: As long as radio city won't see us. But they'll hear from us.
2: Oh, wow. I even brushed my teeth for this.
1: And it still smells. So, yeah, they will hear from us next week.

A little bit after midnight, WMNF 88.5 Tampa Mike B. This edition of Body Rock. A little bit drier tonight than it was earlier today. Hope you survived all that rain. Of course, a lot of us may have been watching the Bucks game, and that got held up for about 2 or 3 hours because of the lightning and the downpour. But should be drier the rest of the night tonight, and not sure how it's looking weather-wise tomorrow. But if it is wet, just take an umbrella with you and stay dry. I want to thank the gang from Behind the Counter doing a great job tonight. If you missed the show, you want to hear it again, of course, you can go to our archives. The show will be there for a week, WMNF.org. If you have a request here, 238-8001 or 239-9663. You can always hit us up on the email, dj@WMNF.org. Going to kick it off with something brand new for Lambrini Girls. They've got an LP coming out in the next couple of months. Brand new single is called Bang, Bang, Bang. Here it is right here at WMNF.

0: on Friday, October 16th, the Spooky returns to New World Music Hall. 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Last Grasp. And Obsidian. Plus this year, Alexis Brooke Williams graces the stage as our host and MC. And DJ Jet will be spinning nocturnal tunes all night. Hey, saints and sinners, don't forget the costume contest. And we will have vending from Cats, Bats, and Beds and Mel Spells. 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
1: And of course, a marathon coming up this week. Next Sunday, we'll be on the air raising money for this show. 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New World Music Hall, Obsidian from Miami, and Modular 13 from around here in the Tampa Bay area. Last Grasp from Gainesville. Alexis Brooke Williams will be our host and MC for the night. DJ Jet will be spinning music before, during, and after the show. And, you know, I didn't realize when I booked this that Comedy Christ is the same night, but I think our bill is going to be way stronger than the Comedy Christ show. So spend your money and come on down to New World, because I think you're going to have a great night of fun with great bands playing, plus our costume contest. Should be a magnificent, amazing time. Before the break, we heard music from The Pill. Nighttime Routine was the name of the single from their LP, I Need to Be a Weapon. Start off the set with New Lambrini Girls. 12:13 in the morning, WMNF 88.5 Tampa Mike B. This edition of Body Rock. Right now, some classic Rollins Band. This is Do It.

0: Echo. 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

Florida native Tom Petty would be turning 76 this year, so WMNF will be celebrating his birthday with a full night of his music. In honor of our home state hero, WMNF presents a tribute to Tom Petty. 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
1: When I was talking to Flea about the show last week, of course, the Tom Petty tribute coming up October 3rd, I said, hey, hopefully you're going to have some bands this year going to do some punkier versions of Tom Petty songs. We'll see. So hopefully you guys can make it out to that. Also, speaking of tributes, we had our Dolly Parton tribute, station tribute today at Skipper's. Didn't make it out. And I know the rain probably kept some of the folks away, but from what I saw on Facebook, so it was a really great turnout. So the station wants to thank everyone who made it out today and those inclement weather out at Skipper's, and we do again thank you again for showing up for that. Before the break, we heard music from the Linda Lindas, Blood on Our Hands, from their LP, and start off the set with Rollins Band, Do It. I was going to say also tomorrow on the traffic jam from 3 to 6, Tim, who does our first call show, will be sitting in doing that tomorrow. Ask him if he can play a song from our one of our bands are going to be playing our Halloween ball. So tune into that tomorrow, later on today, actually. Tim sitting in on traffic jam from 3 to 6 p.m. right here on WMNF. Let's start off this next set with music from Split Dogs, brand new single called Speed Demon from their LP, Nice and Rough.

friends from Kansas, of course, Sweeping Promises, their new LP, You Say I Romanticize. Rapture is the name of the song. Of course, they played Tropical Heat Wave a couple years ago. Should have those guys come back and play for us again. Before that, we heard music from Mad Iris, Silver Nails from their LP, Mad Iris. Start off the set with new music from Split Dogs, 12:31 in the morning, WMNF 88.5, Tampa Mike B. This edition of Body Rock. Right now, music from A Place to Bury Strangers. 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

Music from the goth doom metal two-piece from Phoenix, Arizona, played New World sometime back. The band called Meldamore, their song Faces. Before that, we heard music from Black Spikes to start off the set with A Place to Bury Strangers. 12:45 in the morning, WMNF 88.5 Tampa, Mike B. This edition of Bite of Rock. Of course, you can check our website for shows coming up here in the Bay Area. And, of course, Absolution Fest coming up the first week of October. I've personally been missing so many shows because of work. Nights of Reb played last week and some other things going on. And so I'm just like sitting back going, okay, when am I going to get out to a show? Well, I know Johnny Bass and some other people are coming in the next couple weeks. So I'll definitely be out and about catching those acts when they come here to town. One I'd love to catch, which may come maybe next year if they plan a tour here on the East Coast, it will be the DJ Her Blood with his brand new single called Cut Here. 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
3: Before the break, we heard music from Lucy Bedrock, a song called Speed Demon, and start off the set with Her Blood, brand new song called Cut Here. Her Blood's a DJ out of Los Angeles, Asian DJ, and he's had this mystique on Instagram by just putting songs up there, just he in a room, just playing his synth or whatever he was using to create his music. Now he's got a lot of these videos behind him, and he doesn't really sing. It's more he's got a like this young lady, Sterling, who's helped him out doing vocals now. But everything about his aesthetic I find really, really amazing. So I'd love to see this guy live, Her Blood. Right now we got music from, coming up, brand new music from Skin. They put out a new single a couple of weeks ago called Johnny Tagawa. And again, this is part of their sort of murder series of songs based on sort of trilogies of things that have been going on in the world of murder and things like that. And still waiting for the band Skin to come play here in the U.S. I'd love to see that at some point. Anyway, this is a brand new single right here at WMNF.

That is music from the band Dark Chisma from California, the song Suffer Like Me, before Mark Paradise announced the lineup for Absolution Fest this year. I kept throwing names out there for who we should book, and I said, Dark Chisma should be on that, and fortunately, it already booked everything, but hopefully at one point, they will come towards this side of the country, and they also actually not just do Dancy Dark Wave, they also do a punk set, and you can watch that on YouTube. Before that, we heard music from Contravoid, who were just here last week, and I missed that show. Their brand new single, Without, from their new EP called Sound of the Void, which is amazing. And start off the set with Grizz. You're tuned to WMNF 88.5 Tampa Mike B, this edition of Body Rock. 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

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Coming up next, something we've premiered last week from Lady Hawk. We hadn't made music in a long time. Brand new single out called Bad to the Bone.

0: There's no party like a house party, and the best house party is heard right here on WMNF. 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The best in old school dance music, hip-hop, soul can be heard on the house party. 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
1: 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It is just really good, brand new stuff from Boy Harsher. Before that, we heard Halos with Things That Hurt from their LP, A Quieter Life, and start off the set with brand new Lady Hawk. 2:24 in the morning, WMNF 88.5 Tampa might be this edition of Body Rock. 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

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Hadn't put anything out in a long time. 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It is 2:33 in the morning, WMNF 88.5, Tampa Mike B. This edition of Body Rock. Right now, music from Malia Zahn.

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Thanks.

Brand new music from Erykah Badu would help from The Alchemist. From the new LP called Before the World Blows, song called Next to You. You have to see the performance she does on YouTube. It's like three songs. It's really good because Erykah's a great performer. But she can be out there. I've met her in person. She can be. Sometimes you have to kind of pull her back a little bit. Before that, we heard music from Shy Girl, brand new single called Lucky Him. Before that, we heard Brooke Candy, Volcano. A song came out about 9 years ago. I still can't get over the fact that that song is 9 years old. I'm a big Brooke Candy fan. She's got a new single out called VIP. And if you go on YouTube, you can see this documentary on how she was with a major label at one point. And the LP she recorded for the label never came out. And if you see the video for Volcano, Larry Flint is actually in the video, and I thought it was more for aesthetic than anything else, and I just found out this week they're cousins. Start off the set with Molly Yazan with the song Touch. It is 2:48 the morning, WMNF 88.5 Tampa Mike B. This edition of Body Rock. 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

0: Climb aboard the mothership with me, your captain, Nate Diggity Dog, as we venture deep into the vortex. The vortex is 3 hours of organized chaos, where you will hear everything from old scratchy records to music that hasn't even come out yet. 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
1: 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Got one more song we're going to sing, put into this set. We're going to send this out in the memory of Catherine Ringer, former lead singer of the band Les Rita Mitsuko, who passed away this past week. Again, in her honor, this song called Se Kamsa, again from Les Rita Mitsuko, right here at WMNF.

taste of the French band Les Rita Bensuco, going out to the memory of singer Catherine Ringer, who passed away this week. I used to love to play that video when I used to do my video show back on V32 back in the day. I want to thank you guys for tuning in. This is Mike B. Of course, we're here every week, midnight, 3 a.m. Body Rock. Stay tuned next. Big Dog's coming up with the Vortex. Later on, 6 a.m., we're going to have morning music. Tim's going to be sitting on this afternoon, 3 o'clock, for the traffic jam. Hope you guys have a good week. We'll see you next week for our membership drive. Save your pennies, and we'll be looking for your donation right here on the show. Also, let's see if the Bucks can pull it out next week. Starting off 0-2 is not a good sign. Anyway, you guys have a good week. We'll see you next week again for membership drive. Take care. Bye-bye. 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
1: 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I'm your man, DJ Sinflow, here at WMNF Tampa's HD4 channel. And tonight, here in the Love Zone, we're going to work with a theme tonight. And that theme that we're working with tonight is called Motown Philly. Now, why we call it Motown Philly is because I'm going to play you music from artists from two of the most musically talented cities in America, Philadelphia, Pennsylvania, and of course, my town, Motown, Detroit. So sit back and relax as I give you artists from Motown and Philly here in the Love Zone.

coming to you out of the Motor City. That's the sounds of Aaliyah with At Your Best, You Are Loved. Here in the Love Zone with your man DJ Sinflo. And tonight we're working with a theme that we call Motown Philly. That's right. All the artists that I give to you tonight are going to be from the cities of Philadelphia and Detroit. And I'm going to flip-flop them. We just heard Aaliyah with At Your Best. She's from Motown, like I say. And we open the show with the sounds of Music Soul Child out of Philly with Love. Now, we just heard Aaliyah from the Motor City. It's time to head east to Philly once again. And this is the sounds of Hall & Oates. This is Hall & Oates with Sarah Smile, Motown Philly.

right, with a song from 1996. That's the sounds of As Yet. Matter of fact, a song that was written and produced by Babyface. As Yet with Last Night. Here in the Love Zone with your man Sinflo as we celebrate, as we honor, that is, Motown Philly artists from Philadelphia and the Motor City. Back and forth, that's how you're going to get them. Now, As Yet, they're from Philadelphia, so you know this next artist is coming to you from the Motor City. And matter of fact, this artist grew up a half mile from where I grew up in the city of Southfield, Michigan. This is Kim with I Can't Stop Loving You here in the Love Zone.

All right, and if you're keeping track, that's one from the Motor City, Mr. Michael Henderson, saying, "Take me, I'm yours." Here in the Love Zone with your man, Sin Flo. And as we do it here in the Love Zone, let's take a trip to the city of brotherly love. This is coming to you out of Philadelphia, Maze featuring Frankie Beverly. Maze and Frankie saying, "They can't get over you," here in the Love Zone.

I think that's a good way to bring the first half of the show to an end. Then to give you a song by the group who coined the term Motown Philly. Of course, that's the sounds of Boys to Men on Bended Knees here in the Love Zone with your man DJ Sinflow. And if you're just tuning in, we're dubbing tonight's show Motown Philly because we're honoring two cities who's known for a history of great music, the city of Philadelphia, Pennsylvania, and Detroit, Michigan. And once again, we're going to go back and forth with the artists here in the Love Zone on WMNF Tampa's HD4 channel by giving you one from Philly and one from the Motor City. Now, we just heard Boys to Men from Philly. Now, let's take that trip up I-75 North to the Motor City. This is the sounds of the Tony Rich Project, saying that nobody knows here in the Love Zone.

All right, that's one of those wedding day classics coming to you from a man from the Motor City, Mr. Keith Washington, with Kissing You. Here in the Love Zone with your man, Sin Flo, here at the only locally produced Quiet Storm show on your radio, and you get it each and every Saturday here at WMNF's HD4 channel. The show is called The Love Zone. Right now, going back to the city of brotherly love with a 70s classic from Mr. Billy Paul. This is Billy with me and Mrs. Jones here in the Love Zone.

0: just the way you are, because you're not shining star. You can be just what you want to be, okay? Do what you want.
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All right, that's the Philly Soul Sounds of the Delphonics with La La Mean I Love You. Here in the Love Zone with your man DJ Sam Flo, and coming to you out of Motown, here's Marvin Gaye.

Like I've always said, I'm not much of a rapper, but the truth I've learned from the time I was a child. You see, I know from experience that

And of course, those were the stylistics saying that you make me feel brand new here in the Love Zone with your man DJ Sinflow. Looking at the clock, it's time to bring another edition of the Love Zone to an end. But I want to thank you all for being here with me tonight as we celebrated the cities of Philadelphia, Pennsylvania, and Detroit, Michigan on this show we call Motown Philly. And once again, I want to remind you that if you know somebody that don't know about the Love Zone, let them know what goes down each and every Saturday from 6 to 8 p.m. right here on WMNF Tampa's HD4 channel. Your man Sinflow, you know how I do it before I get out of here. Always like to remind you that true love stories never have an ending. So until we get together again next week, this your man Sinflow saying, keep loving people.

0: 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You will hear many songs from 1960 to 1969, which I think is the best decade of rock. 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
2: 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You know how we do it, man. You're hearing this voice, you know what I mean? Consider yourself blessed and highly favored, you know what I mean? This is the Saturday Night Shutdown. 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It's Raheem Samad, man. I'm just going... get this joint going like this. Keep it locked. Hit us up. So you can send an email to dj@wmnf.org or text up here, 813-433-0885. 813-433-0885. You know what I'm saying? Everybody locked down, listening. We appreciate you, man. Let's